surrounding the death of a Roseau River First Nation man. According to Manitoba First Nations Police Service, officers were called after human remains were found in the Red River, east of the community, on May 14th. Those remains have been identified as Reuben Gabriel Atkinson. Anyone with information that could aid in the investigation is asked to call the Manitoba First Nations Police Service Roseau River Detachment or contact the Police Service's TIPS phone line or email. The Morris Area Foundation held its annual meeting last night, taking time to celebrate milestones from the past year while connecting

0: with donors, community partners, and grant recipients. In 2025, 106 donors contributed nearly $106,000 to the organization, with almost $46,000 granted to 18 organizations. Here's Morris Mayor Scott Crick.
1: And I think when we look at the amount of assets they've managed to accumulate, how they've taken advantage of partnerships with other foundations, and the amount that they actually grant out in the area every year has been fantastic. And I know their board works hard. They do a lot of good work working with community groups, and they certainly deserve also a tip of the cap.
0: Crick made the comments for the latest episode of In the Mayor's Chair, which you can listen to right now on your Pembina Valley online app. South Central Cancer Resource says community fundraisers like Saturday's Pig Roast in Altona play a major role in keeping support programs running for local cancer patients and their families. Naomi Fair says third-party events are crucial because fundraising makes up the bulk of the organization's support.
2: That's absolutely huge. And honestly, I think it probably all comes down to connection. We're all connected to someone who has cancer. We all have reasons why we do certain things. And then there's a handful of people who are like, you know what, I need to do something about this. And it's absolutely huge to us. We are so appreciative of anybody who does an event like this because we know there's a lot of work that goes into it and there's a lot of cost that goes into it.
0: Last year's pig roast raised more than $13,000 for SCCR's general fund, with a large portion supporting the organization's transportation program. More information, including where you can get tickets for Saturday's pig roast, hosted by the Hogman, local band The Pylons, and the Altona Elks, can be found at Pembina Valley Online. And Morden's annual Arbor Day brought families to Morden Park for an afternoon of outdoor fun, education, and tree-focused activities. Visitors enjoyed bucket rides, inflatable axe throwing, educational displays, and a tree-climbing demonstration from Total Landscape Solutions. Event coordinator Aiden Friesen says the goal is to help people build a greater appreciation for the environment.
3: I hope ultimately it can be viewed as a nice family experience and something that people can come here and gain a deeper appreciation for the trees and for the environment.
0: The event also featured shrub pruning demonstrations from Morden Nurseries and a tree planting presentation from city staff. These stories and more are on Pembina Valley Online and in the Daily News, delivered to your inbox when you subscribe.
4: Now, your Pembina Valley online weather.
0: A severe thunderstorm watch remains in effect for the Red River and Pembina Valleys. Partly cloudy skies tonight with a 60% chance of showers or thunderstorms. The risk of a severe thunderstorm and a low of 13. Thursday, showers with the risk of a thunderstorm. Wind gusting out of the southwest, then shifting to the northwest, a high of 19. Thursday night, mainly cloudy, chance of showers with a risk of a thunderstorm and a low of 11. A mix of sun and cloud Friday with a high of 21. Periods of rain expected Saturday with a high of 17. Sunshine returning Sunday with a high of 22. Planning your day? Get the latest local forecast with CDK Electric on the Pembina Valley online app.
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1: A severe thunderstorm watch remains in effect for the Red River and Pembina Valleys. Partly cloudy skies tonight with a 60% chance of showers or thunderstorms. The risk of a severe thunderstorm and a low of 13. Thursday, showers with a risk of a thunderstorm. Wind gusting out of the southwest, then shifting to the northwest, a high of 19. Thursday night, mainly cloudy, chance of showers with a risk of a thunderstorm and a low of 11. A mix of sun and cloud Friday with a high of 21. Periods of rain expected Saturday with a high of 17. Sunshine returning Sunday with a high of 22. Planning your day? Get the latest local forecast with CDK Electric on the Pembina Valley online app.
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2: A severe thunderstorm watch remains in effect for the Red River and Pembina Valleys. Partly cloudy skies tonight with a 60% chance of showers or thunderstorms. The risk of a severe thunderstorm and a low of 13. Thursday, showers with the risk of a thunderstorm. Wind gusting out of the southwest, then shifting to the northwest, a high of 19. Thursday night, mainly cloudy, chance of showers with a risk of a thunderstorm and a low of 11. A mix of sun and cloud Friday with a high of 21. Periods of rain expected Saturday with a high of 17. Sunshine returning Sunday with a high of 22. Planning your day? Get the latest local forecast with CDK Electric on the Pembina Valley Online app.
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2: 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Aldona Rhineland Emergency Services responded to two calls yesterday afternoon. The first came in just after 2:25 p.m. for the smell of gas inside of a home. Responders found no one inside, but confirmed a detectable level of gas. Fire Chief Greg Zimmerman says it wasn't considered explosives, but crews shut off the gas and ventilated the house to clear it safely. The second call came just before 4 o'clock near Road 421, just past Road 3 East in the municipality of Rhineland. Zimmerman says a telehandler had caught fire close to a barn filled with hay. Crews acted quickly, pulling the machine away from the building to prevent the fire from spreading. They then knocked down the flames and removed part of the hay from the barn to make sure it hadn't ignited. The 55-plus Manitoba Games have brought hundreds of athletes to the Pembina Valley this week, but organizers say the event is about more than sport. Participants from across the province have gathered in Winkler, Morden, and the RM of Stanley for friendly competition and social connection. Active Aging in Manitoba Board Chair Louise Hutton says those connections are a big reason people keep coming back.
3: It is about connection. It is about people and fair play coming together, making friendships and then renewing friendships every year. I see people that I know.

0: every single year. Hi there, how are you doing? And so, yeah, I think that's why people come. That social aspect of the games is very important.
1: Hutton says the social side of the games is just as important as the competition itself. Many participants have attended for years, using the event as an annual opportunity to renew friendships. The games continue this week, with events happening throughout the region. What started as a hope to raise a few thousand dollars turned into a five-figure donation for Cancer Care Manitoba. Northlands Parkway Collegiate's Wave of Light fundraiser generated just over $10,000 through concerts, auctions, gift bundles, food sales, and student-led initiatives. The event was part of a province-wide movement supported by the Manitoba Band Association and Cancer Care Manitoba.
2: I thought originally, like, yeah, we'll raise a couple thousand dollars and that'll be just amazing. It'll just be great. And then, you know, we kept on counting the following day and we're like, oh, we're past 2,000. Oh, we're past 5,000. Wow, we're getting here. Okay, sounds good. Let's see how much farther we go. And then, yeah, the final total at the end of the night was over $10,000 and it was just absolutely amazing.
1: Cancer Care Manitoba later sent a personal thank you message to the school and its students after the fundraiser surpassed expectations. And Astro Club founder Kenton Dick says June offers a great opportunity for local stargazers to see two of the brightest objects in the night sky appear close together. Dick recently spoke about a planetary conjunction involving Venus and Jupiter that can be seen without a telescope. He says all people need is a clear view of the western horizon around sunset.
3: So we have something very exciting in the month of June. We have the Venus and Jupiter conjunction. You look towards the west right at sunset and you'll see the very brightest object in our night sky that isn't the moon. You'll see Venus, and to its left and slightly higher, you'll see Jupiter, which is another very bright point of light.
1: Dick says events like this are a great reminder that some of the most impressive sights in the night sky require no special equipment. June will also feature the strawberry moon and the summer solstice. There is a lot happening in our community, and you won't miss a thing when you subscribe to the daily newsletter at Pembina Valley Online.
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1: A severe thunderstorm watch remains in effect for the Red River and Pembina Valleys. Partly cloudy skies tonight with a 60% chance of showers or thunderstorms. The risk of a severe thunderstorm and a low of 13. Thursday, showers with the risk of a thunderstorm. Wind gusting out of the southwest, then shifting to the northwest, a high of 19. Thursday night, mainly cloudy, chance of showers with a risk of a thunderstorm and a low of 11. A mix of sun and cloud Friday with a high of 21. Periods of rain expected Saturday with a high of 17. Sunshine returning Sunday with a high of 22. Planning your day? Get the latest local forecast with CDK Electric on the Pembina Valley Online app.
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3: A severe thunderstorm watch remains in effect for the Red River and Pembina Valleys. Partly cloudy skies tonight with a 60% chance of showers or thunderstorms. The risk of a severe thunderstorm and a low of 13. Thursday, showers with a risk of a thunderstorm. Wind gusting out of the southwest, then shifting to the northwest, a high of 19. Thursday night, mainly cloudy, chance of showers with a risk of a thunderstorm and a low of 11. A mix of sun and cloud Friday with a high of 21. Periods of rain expected Saturday with a high of 17. Sunshine returning Sunday with a high of 22. Planning your day? Get the latest local forecast with CDK Electric on the Pembina Valley Online app.
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1: A severe thunderstorm watch remains in effect for the Red River and Pembina Valleys. Partly cloudy skies tonight with a 60% chance of showers or thunderstorms. The risk of a severe thunderstorm at a low of 13. Thursday, showers with the risk of a thunderstorm. Wind gusting out of the southwest, then shifting to the northwest, a high of 19. Thursday night, mainly cloudy, chance of showers with a risk of a thunderstorm and a low of 11. A mix of sun and cloud Friday with a high of 21. Periods of rain expected Saturday with a high of 17. Sunshine returning Sunday with a high of 22. Planning your day? Get the latest local forecast with CDK Electric on the Pembina Valley online app.
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2: I'm Candace Dirksen with your local news, streaming now through the Pembina Valley Online app. Investigation is underway into the circumstances surrounding the death of a Roseau River First Nation man. According to Manitoba First Nations Police Service, officers were called after human remains were found in the Red River, east of the community on May 14th. Those remains have been identified as Reuben Gabriel Atkinson. Anyone with information that could aid in the investigation is asked to call the Manitoba First Nations Police Service Roseau River First Nation Detachment or contact the agency's TIPS phone line or email. An Emerson woman says South

0: Central Cancer Resources Volunteer Driver Program made it possible for her to complete recommended radiation treatments in Winnipeg. 86-year-old Carol Wilkinson says after learning she would need 31 radiation treatments, she didn't know how she and her husband would manage the repeated trips to the city. She says the long drive, parking challenges, and the physical toll of treatment made the situation overwhelming. But SCCR connected her with volunteer drivers who took her right to the door at Cancer Care.
1: And I thought, well, maybe I can do this. But took such a weight off of my shoulders, knowing that I was able to do the treatments that they were recommending.
2: Was it a deciding factor on whether you were going to get the treatments or not?
1: Yes, it was.
0: The driver program is just one of the many that will benefit from Saturday's fundraising pig roast in Altona, hosted by the Hogman, local band The Pylons, and the Altona Elks. Event and ticket information can be found on Pembina Valley Online. Graduation day is coming up soon for the grade 12s at Morris School. Mayor Scott Crick offered this message to the class during the latest episode of In the Mayor's Chair.
3: On behalf of Town and Council, congratulations to all of the young men and ladies graduating this year. It's a very interesting world and much different one than you and I graduated from, with unique and new challenges. But from what I've seen of this generation, I'm sure they've got the creativity and the resilience to do very, very well in the future.
0: Morris Grad is June 23rd. And families learned how to care for trees, shrubs, and the environment during Morden's annual Arbor Day celebration. One of the day's biggest attractions was a tree climbing demonstration, where an arborist from Total Landscape Solutions scaled a tree using ropes and professional climbing gear. City of Morden Urban Forestry Manager Jeff Gunter says he hopes young people leave inspired.
4: I would love it if kids would be encouraged to maybe plant a tree in their yard, maybe do it as a family, just to help build our tree canopy and make our environment more beautiful.
0: The event also included free hot dogs, educational booths, and hands-on demonstrations. We're gathering all the news of the day and delivering it directly to your inbox. 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
0: A severe thunderstorm watch remains in effect for the Red River and Pembina Valleys. Partly cloudy skies tonight with a 60% chance of showers or thunderstorms. The risk of a severe thunderstorm and a low of 13. Thursday, showers with the risk of a thunderstorm. Wind gusting out of the southwest, then shifting to the northwest, a high of 19. Thursday night, mainly cloudy, chance of showers with a risk of a thunderstorm and a low of 11. A mix of sun and cloud Friday with a high of 21. Periods of rain expected Saturday with a high of 17. Sunshine returning Sunday with a high of 22. Planning your day? Get the latest local forecast with CDK Electric on the Pembina Valley Online app.
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0: Now, your Pembina Valley online weather.
2: A severe thunderstorm watch remains in effect for the Red River and Pembina Valleys. Partly cloudy skies tonight with a 60% chance of showers or thunderstorms. The risk of a severe thunderstorm and a low of 13. Thursday, showers with the risk of a thunderstorm. Wind gusting out of the southwest, then shifting to the northwest, a high of 19. Thursday night, mainly cloudy, chance of showers with a risk of a thunderstorm and a low of 11. A mix of sun and cloud Friday with a high of 21. Periods of rain expected Saturday with a high of 17. Sunshine returning Sunday with a high of 22. Planning your day? Get the latest local forecast with CDK Electric on the Pembina Valley online app.
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1: A severe thunderstorm watch remains in effect for the Red River and Pemina Valleys. Partly cloudy skies tonight with a 60% chance of showers or thunderstorms. The risk of a severe thunderstorm and a low of 13. Thursday, showers with the risk of a thunderstorm. Wind gusting out of the southwest, then shifting to the northwest, a high of 19. Thursday night, mainly cloudy, chance of showers with a risk of a thunderstorm and a low of 11. A mix of sun and cloud Friday with a high of 21. Periods of rain expected Saturday with a high of 17. Sunshine returning Sunday with a high of 22. Planning your day? Get the latest local forecast with CDK Electric on the Pemina Valley online app.
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1: A severe thunderstorm watch remains in effect for the Red River and Pembina Valleys. Partly cloudy skies tonight with a 60% chance of showers or thunderstorms. The risk of a severe thunderstorm and a low of 13. Thursday, showers with a risk of a thunderstorm. Wind gusting out of the southwest, then shifting to the northwest, a high of 19. Thursday night, mainly cloudy, chance of showers with a risk of a thunderstorm and a low of 11. A mix of sun and cloud Friday with a high of 21. Periods of rain expected Saturday with a high of 17. Sunshine returning Sunday with a high of 22. Planning your day? Get the latest local forecast with CDK Electric on the Pembina Valley online app.
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7: A severe thunderstorm watch remains in effect for the Red River and Pembina Valleys. Partly cloudy skies tonight with a 60% chance of showers or thunderstorms. The risk of a severe thunderstorm and a low of 13. Thursday, showers with the risk of a thunderstorm. Wind gusting out of the southwest, then shifting to the northwest, a high of 19. Thursday night, mainly cloudy, chance of showers with a risk of a thunderstorm and a low of 11. A mix of sun and cloud Friday with a high of 21. Periods of rain expected Saturday with a high of 17. Sunshine returning Sunday with a high of 22. Planning your day? Get the latest local forecast with CDK Electric on the Pembina Valley Online app.
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I'm so

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1: A severe thunderstorm watch remains in effect for the Red River and Pembina Valleys. Partly cloudy skies tonight with a 60% chance of showers or thunderstorms. The risk of a severe thunderstorm and a low of 13. Thursday, showers with the risk of a thunderstorm. Wind gusting out of the southwest, then shifting to the northwest, a high of 19. Thursday night, mainly cloudy, chance of showers with a risk of a thunderstorm and a low of 11. A mix of sun and cloud Friday with a high of 21. Periods of rain expected Saturday with a high of 17. Sunshine returning Sunday with a high of 22. Planning your day? Get the latest local forecast with CDK Electric on the Pembina Valley online app.
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0: 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No musical artists were harmed in the making of this contest.
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0: Now, your Pembina Valley online weather.
2: A severe thunderstorm watch remains in effect for the Red River and Pembina Valleys. Partly cloudy skies tonight with a 60% chance of showers or thunderstorms. The risk of a severe thunderstorm and a low of 13. Thursday, showers with the risk of a thunderstorm. Wind gusting out of the southwest, then shifting to the northwest, a high of 19. Thursday night, mainly cloudy, chance of showers with a risk of a thunderstorm and a low of 11. A mix of sun and cloud Friday with a high of 21. Periods of rain expected Saturday with a high of 17. Sunshine returning Sunday with a high of 22. Planning your day? Get the latest local forecast with CDK Electric on the Pembina Valley online app.
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6: A severe thunderstorm watch remains in effect for the Red River and Pembina Valleys. Partly cloudy skies tonight with a 60% chance of showers or thunderstorms. The risk of a severe thunderstorm and a low of 13. Thursday, showers with a risk of a thunderstorm. Wind gusting out of the southwest, then shifting to the northwest, a high of 19. Thursday night, mainly cloudy, chance of showers with a risk of a thunderstorm and a low of 11. A mix

0: of sun and cloud Friday with a high of 21. Periods of rain expected Saturday with a high of 17. Sunshine returning Sunday with a high of 22. Planning your day? Get the latest local forecast with CDK Electric on the Pembina Valley online app.
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2: A severe thunderstorm watch remains in effect for the Red River and Pembina Valleys. Partly cloudy skies tonight with a 60% chance of showers or thunderstorms. The risk of a severe thunderstorm and a low of 13. Thursday, showers with a risk of a thunderstorm. Wind gusting out of the southwest, then shifting to the northwest, a high of 19. Thursday night, mainly cloudy, chance of showers with a risk of a thunderstorm and a low of 11. A mix of sun and cloud Friday with a high of 21. Periods of rain expected Saturday with a high of 17. Sunshine returning Sunday with a high of 22. Planning your day? Get the latest local forecast with CDK Electric on the Pembina Valley online app.
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1: A severe thunderstorm watch remains in effect for the Red River and Pembina Valleys. Partly cloudy skies tonight with a 60% chance of showers or thunderstorms. The risk of a severe thunderstorm and a low of 13. Thursday, showers with the risk of a thunderstorm. Wind gusting out of the southwest, then shifting to the northwest, a high of 19. Thursday night, mainly cloudy, chance of showers with a risk of a thunderstorm and a low of 11. A mix of sun and cloud Friday with a high of 21. Periods of rain expected Saturday with a high of 17. Sunshine returning Sunday with a high of 22. Planning your day? Get the latest local forecast with CDK Electric on the Pembina Valley Online app.
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1: Now, your Pembina Valley online weather.
2: A severe thunderstorm watch remains in effect for the Red River and Pembina Valleys. Partly cloudy skies tonight with a 60% chance of showers or thunderstorms. The risk of a severe thunderstorm and a low of 13. Thursday, showers with a risk of a thunderstorm. Wind gusting out of the southwest, then shifting to the northwest, a high of 19. Thursday night, mainly cloudy, chance of showers with a risk of a thunderstorm and a low of 11. A mix of sun and cloud Friday with a high of 21. Periods of rain expected Saturday with a high of 17. Sunshine returning Sunday with a high of 22. Planning your day? Get the latest local forecast with CDK Electric on the Pembina Valley online app.
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6: A severe thunderstorm watch remains in effect for the Red River and Pembina Valleys. Partly cloudy skies tonight with a 60% chance of showers or thunderstorms. The risk of a severe thunderstorm and a low of 13. Thursday, showers with the risk of a thunderstorm. Wind gusting out of the southwest, then shifting to the northwest, a high of 19. Thursday night, mainly cloudy, chance of showers with a risk of a thunderstorm and a low of 11. A mix of sun and cloud Friday with a high of 21. Periods of rain expected Saturday with a high of 17. Sunshine returning Sunday with a high of 22. Planning your day? Get the latest local forecast with CDK Electric on the Pembina Valley online app.
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1: A severe thunderstorm watch remains in effect for the Red River and Pembina Valleys. Partly cloudy skies tonight with a 60% chance of showers or thunderstorms. The risk of a severe thunderstorm and a low of 13. Thursday, showers with the risk of a thunderstorm. Wind gusting out of the southwest, then shifting to the northwest, a high of 19. Thursday night, mainly cloudy, chance of showers with a risk of a thunderstorm and a low of 11. A mix of sun and cloud Friday with a high of 21. Periods of rain expected Saturday with a high of 17. Sunshine returning Sunday with a high of 22. Planning your day? Get the latest local forecast with CDK Electric on the Pembina Valley online app.
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4: A severe thunderstorm watch remains in effect for the Red River and Pembina Valleys. Partly cloudy skies tonight with a 60% chance of showers or thunderstorms. The risk of a severe thunderstorm and a low of 13. Thursday, showers with the risk of a thunderstorm. Wind gusting out of the southwest, then shifting to the northwest, a high of 19. Thursday night, mainly cloudy, chance of showers with a risk of a thunderstorm and a low of 11. A mix of sun and cloud Friday with a high of 21. Periods of rain expected Saturday with a high of 17. Sunshine returning Sunday with a high of 22. Planning your day? Get the latest local forecast with CDK Electric on the Pembina Valley Online app.
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1: A severe thunderstorm watch remains in effect for the Red River and Pembina Valleys. Partly cloudy skies tonight with a 60% chance of showers or thunderstorms. The risk of a severe thunderstorm and a low of 13. Thursday, showers with the risk of a thunderstorm. Wind gusting out of the southwest, then shifting to the northwest, a high of 19. Thursday night, mainly cloudy, chance of showers with a risk of a thunderstorm and a low of 11. A mix of sun and cloud Friday with a high of 21. Periods of rain expected Saturday with a high of 17. Sunshine returning Sunday with a high of 22. Planning your day? Get the latest local forecast with CDK Electric on the Pembina Valley online app.
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2: A severe thunderstorm watch remains in effect for the Red River and Pemina Valleys. Partly cloudy skies tonight with a 60% chance of showers or thunderstorms. The risk of a

0: severe thunderstorm and a low of 13. Thursday, showers with a risk of a thunderstorm. Wind gusting out of the southwest, then shifting to the northwest, a high of 19. Thursday night, mainly cloudy, chance of showers with a risk of a thunderstorm and a low of 11. A mix of sun and cloud Friday with a high of 21. Periods of rain expected Saturday with a high of 17. Sunshine returning Sunday with a high of 22. Planning your day? Get the latest local forecast with CDK Electric on the Pembina Valley online app.
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1: A severe thunderstorm watch remains in effect for the Red River and Pembina Valleys. Partly cloudy skies tonight with a 60% chance of showers or thunderstorms. The risk of a severe thunderstorm and a low of 13.

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1: A severe thunderstorm watch remains in effect for the Red River and Pembina Valleys. Partly cloudy skies tonight with a 60% chance of showers or thunderstorms. The risk of a severe thunderstorm and a low of 13. Thursday, showers with the risk of a thunderstorm. Wind gusting out of the southwest, then shifting to the northwest, a high of 19. Thursday night, mainly cloudy, chance of showers with a risk of a thunderstorm and a low of 11. A mix of sun and cloud Friday with a high of 21. Periods of rain expected Saturday with a high of 17. Sunshine returning Sunday with a high of 22. Planning your day? Get the latest local forecast with CDK Electric on the Pembina Valley online app.
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2: A severe thunderstorm watch remains in effect for the Red River and Pembina Valleys. Partly cloudy skies tonight with a 60% chance of showers or thunderstorms. The risk of a severe thunderstorm and a low of 13. Thursday, showers with a risk of a thunderstorm. Wind gusting out of the southwest, then shifting to the northwest, a high of 19. Thursday night, mainly cloudy, chance of showers with a risk of a thunderstorm and a low of 11. A mix of sun and cloud Friday with a high of 21. Periods of rain expected Saturday with a high of 17. Sunshine returning Sunday with a high of 22. Planning your day? Get the latest local forecast with CDK Electric on the Pembina Valley Online app.
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2: Good morning. We're looking at a mainly cloudy day today with a few showers starting up in the morning with risk of thunderstorms. I'm Alexander Peters, and more than 150 people filled the Morden Park Bowl Saturday for the first ever Pembina Valley Run to End Endo. The event raised awareness about endometriosis, a disease that affects an estimated 1 in 10 women. Organizer Barb Graham says the turnout exceeded every expectation.
3: Having all of these people from all over the Pembina Valley come together and show up and stand with them and support them is heartwarming.
2: Participants shared stories of chronic pain, years-long battles for diagnosis, and the impact the disease has on families. You can find photos and read more on Pembina Valley Online. And the Pembina Valley Islamic Society recently met with the Morden Police Service to discuss safety and security at the Morden Mosque. PVIS Director Saeed Faizan Nasser said the conversation was a proactive response in light of attacks on Muslims in other cities earlier this year, including San Diego. He shares more.
4: Our discussion with the police was not in response to any specific threat in Morden, but rather part of our responsibility to ensure that all worshippers and visitors feel safe and secure. We appreciate the support and cooperation of Morden Police Service. The meeting focused on communication, emergency preparedness, and ways to strengthen community partnership.
2: Morden Police Chief Sean Ani says it was a valuable meeting because it's beneficial for police to know about large gatherings in the community. Police were called after an unresponsive man was found lying behind an Altona business last week. According to the Altona Police Service, the concerned citizen called when they noticed the man was having difficulty walking past. When officers arrived, he was unresponsive and they suspected he was experiencing an opioid overdose and administered naloxone. He slowly became responsive and paramedics brought him to hospital. The first full day of the 55-plus Manitoba Games wrapped up with a celebration at the grand opening ceremonies Tuesday night. More than 830 athletes from across the province are taking part in events across Winkler, Morden, and the RM of Stanley. Linda Brown, Executive Director of Active Aging in Manitoba, says the excitement has been visible from the moment competition began.

0: Everybody is very excited to be here. Events went very smoothly today. The best part is to see people reconnecting with people that they see once a year.
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0: It's amazing. So that the energy, you're right, of the opening ceremonies, that energy has existed all day long, even in this heat.
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4: Graham Thiessen and Vauxhall Academy baseball team based out of Alberta have punched their ticket to the Morneau Cup. The Winkler baseball star says it's a real thrill to be going to the big tournament.
5: It means a lot. That's kind of our goal that we set out in the beginning of the year, was to go to that national tournament. And living with those guys and seeing them every day, it really strengthened that goal and helped play for each other. So it definitely means a lot.
4: He adds that having the opportunity to experience this with good friend and teammate Hudson Nickel makes it even better. You can read the whole story on PeminaValleyOnline.com. In the Manitoba Junior Baseball League, Interlake defeated Pembina Valley 4-1, while Altona stunned Carillon, beating them 11-10. In American Association Baseball, the Winnipeg Gold Eyes had a rainout, so they ended up having a doubleheader today. Claiborne won Game 1, 8-5, while the Gold Eyes bounced back to win Game 2, 2-1. And in Major League Baseball, the Blue Jays lost to Philadelphia 7-4. I'm Dave Anthony.
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2: Looking like a mainly cloudy day today with a few showers starting up this morning. Risk of thunderstorms.

0: warm, windy, high of 19. Tonight, mainly cloudy, 60% chance of showers, risk of a thunderstorm, windy, low of 12. Friday, a mix of sun and cloud, windy, high of 23. Saturday, a cloudy day with 60% chance of showers, high of 15. Currently in Pilot Mound, it is 14 degrees and 15 degrees in the rest of West Man. Winds are coming in from the west and southwest at 9 kilometers per hour with a relative humidity of 79%. Wherever you go, your local weather radar goes with you thanks to CDK Electric and the Pembina Valley online app.
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1: Taylor Swift's song from the upcoming Toy Story 5 being released June 19th. Excited about that one. 19 degrees is our high for today, with wind southwest gusting to 50 kilometers per hour, changing to the northwest gusting to 60 this morning. So it's going to feel a little bit cool, and there is a risk of a thunderstorm this afternoon. For tonight, an overnight low of 12 degrees. So we are definitely out of the heat wave and enjoying, hopefully, some cooler weather and a little bit of stormy weather. Today on the morning show, we're going to highlight some local musicians that are heading out on a major tour. Well, actually, Julie Myers, who is heading out on this tour, is calling it a mini tour. It sounds major to me because they're going to all sorts of cool places in the States. But Julie is bringing some great local artists with her. Jeffrey Clausen, guitarist, Joel Clausen on bass. And so we're going to get them in studio later this morning to find out all about this tour, where they're going, and the Stevie Nicks stuff that they're going to be performing. It's going to be great. Listen after 7:30 to catch Julie, Joel, and Jeffrey. This is also another opportunity today for you to enter the ultimate summer road trip with Mr. Lube and Tires to see Alanis Morissette at the Calgary Stampede July 11th. We've got you covered. Gas money, a hotel, and everything. And today's question of the day, are you a photo taker?

0: Or are you a live in the moment traveler? I think we'll get a lot of people saying they take photos. So fill out that form at PeminaValleyOnline.com this morning as we start another great day. It's Thursday, June 11th. Thank you for being here with me. I'm Jamie Giesbrecht.
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6: Looking like a mainly cloudy day today with a few showers starting up this morning. Risk of thunderstorm. Windy, high of 19. Tonight, mainly cloudy. 60% chance of showers. Risk of a thunderstorm. Windy, low of 12. Friday, a mix of sun and cloud. Windy, high of 23. Saturday, a cloudy day with 60% chance of showers. High of 15. Currently in Pilot Mound, it is 14 degrees and 15 degrees in the rest of West Man. Winds are coming in from the west and southwest at 9 kilometers per hour with a relative humidity of 79%. Wherever you go, your local weather radar goes with you thanks to CDK Electric and the Pembina Valley online app.
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Maybe you've got your sports car ready to go for some car shows this summer. There's one happening this Saturday. I'm going to get you those details after Shawn Mendes. There's nothing holding me back.

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They're raising funds to do some renovations, make the islands in the kitchens lower and more accessible

0: for wheelchair users. My dad, Chomper Giesbrecht, is organizing the car show along with Ryan Hildebrand, Executive Director of Bueller Active Living Center, and their team. And Chomp's been doing some fundraising for this to make sure there's a good chunk of change to give over to the villages. So when my dad and Ryan stopped by the studio, I asked Chomper how fundraising has gone so far.
1: People are good, so you just have to ask. And explain what you're doing, and they come through. Like, it's they see the importance on it, and that's the way Winkler is.
0: Yeah, that is true. Not to mention, like, so many of us are connected to Bueller, and even if not now, we know in the future there will be relatives and family members and friends who stay in Bueller, because it's a great building that'll last for a long time.
2: Exactly.
0: Ryan, are you a car guy?
2: You know, it's interesting. My dad is a huge car guy.
0: Really?
2: Yeah. And so last year, I was able to spend some time with my dad there, and we went through and saw all the cars. We were there, I think, most of the afternoon. It was really cool to kind of, you go and you see all the different cars and you hear the stories. You know, each of the owners has a story, obviously, with their vehicle and, you know, why it's important to them and the restoration process and all of that. And just, you know, to see my dad kind of light up, you know, when he sees, I remember that car. I had a car like that, or my cousin had a car like that or something, and I beat him, and da, da, da, da. You know how the story
0: always
2: goes.
0: A story.
2: And so it's just, it was kind of a nice time to just connect with my dad over something that's meaningful to him. It was just a fun memory.
0: What was your first car that you drove?
2: So my first car that I ever drove was, I had a Honda Civic that was actually mine. Honda Civic hatchback
0: That
2: I bought. And so it was... way back, it was like $3,000, which I don't know that you can do much for that anymore. But
0: no.
2: it was just cool because it was mine.
0: Yep.
2: And I drove that for quite a few years. Got me through school. And
0: what year was that car?
2: It was a 1988.
0: 88?
2: Yes.
0: The best year ever.
1: So now you can tell the age difference here. Yeah. Mine was a 61 Ford Fairlane.
2: So,
1: and it was mine. I paid $300.
2: Yeah.
1: It was
0: $300 to $3,000.
2: Yeah.
0: I will say, Chomper's car was cooler than yours, Ryan.
2: Way cooler. Yeah.
0: So don't you ever wish we could go back to that?
1: Yeah. Oh, I wish we stayed there.
0: 61 Ford Fairlane. That was my dad's first car. I didn't even know that. That is pretty cool. Right now, he's driving a 55 Chevy Bel Air. It's blue. You've probably seen it around town. And he's going to be having that car at the car show. And I'm going to be there emceeing. It's Saturday at 400 Memorial Drive. That's where Dos Banderas Restaurant is and Heritage Farms Brewing. We're going to be in the grassy area just east of 400 Memorial Drive. So bring your car. Anything. Old classic cars. If you have a 61 Ford Fairlane, that would be awesome. If you have new cars, I know my dad mentioned Subarus are also always welcome. We love to see them all. There's great prizes to be had. And if you want to make a donation, you can make checks out to the villages or bring some cash for the second floor at Bueller to make those rooms accessible for wheelchair users. It's going to be a great time, and Saturday looks like a really nice day for it. Hope to see you there.
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1: Looking like a mainly cloudy day today with a few showers starting up this morning. Risk of thunderstorm this afternoon. I'm Alexander Peters, and Paddlefest returns to Morden's Lake Minnewasta this Saturday. City of Morden recreation programmer Brooklyn Wolf says it's a great way to enjoy the beauty around us.
2: Getting out onto the lake, enjoying the weather, the nature we got in our backyard, trying out something new. 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
1: Paddlefest runs from 10 to 2 p.m. and gives people a chance to try kayaks, canoes, paddle boards, pedal boats, and dragon boats. And representatives from Pembina Valley Pride, the City of Morden, and local residents gathered June 10th to unveil a new Pride bench outside the Morden Civic Center. Pembina Valley Pride President Pauline Emerson Frabe said the bench featuring the inclusive Pride flag is meant to remind people that the community is for everyone.
3: It's a reminder that you're welcome here. Even the verbiage on it is so clear and concise, and it's a reminder you can stay here. You can have your talents thrive here, that you won't be excluded here because you're a member of the Rainbow community.
1: Emerson Frabe said supporters attended from several communities across the region for the unveiling. Two people were arrested in Altona at the start of May after a traffic stop by local police. According to the Altona Police Service, it was during the stop that officers discovered unstamped tobacco and a small quantity of fentanyl. A 28-year-old man from Altona and a 29-year-old woman from Morden were arrested and charged with drug possession. Then on the 19th, Altona police had another run-in with fentanyl when officers were called regarding an intoxicated man. Officers found the 31-year-old and detained him. That's when they found a small amount of fentanyl on him. He was charged for possession of a controlled substance, then turned over to family members for care, as police say he was still highly intoxicated. And Morden's annual Arbor Day brought families to Morden Park after an afternoon of outdoor fun, education, and tree-focused activities. Visitors enjoyed bucket rides, inflatable axe throwing, educational displays, and a tree-climbing demonstration from Total Landscape Solutions. Event coordinator Aiden Friesen says the goal is to help people build a greater appreciation for the environment.
4: I hope ultimately it can be viewed as a nice family experience and something that people could come here and get

0: gain a deeper appreciation for the trees and for the environment.
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3: Graham Thiessen and Vauxhall Academy baseball team based out of Alberta have punched their ticket to the Morneau Cup. The Winkler baseball star says it's a real thrill to be going to the big tournament.
4: It means a lot. That's kind of our goal that we set out in the beginning of the year, was to go to that national tournament. And yeah, living with those guys and seeing them every day, you know, it really strengthened that goal and helped us play for each other. So, yeah, it definitely means a lot.
3: He adds that having the opportunity to experience this with good friend and teammate Hudson Nickel makes it even better. You can read the whole story on PeminaValleyOnline.com. In the Manitoba Junior Baseball League, Interlake defeated Pembina Valley 4-1, while Altona stunned Carillon, beating them 11-10. In American Association Baseball, the Winnipeg Gold Eyes had a rainout, so they ended up having a doubleheader today. Claiborne won Game 1, 8-5, while the Gold Eyes bounced back to win Game 2, 2-1. And in Major League Baseball, the Blue Jays lost to Philadelphia 7-4. I'm Dave Anthony.
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1: Looking like a mainly cloudy day today with a few showers starting up this morning. Risk of thunderstorm, windy, high of 19. Tonight, mainly cloudy, 60% chance of showers, risk of a thunderstorm, windy, low of 12. Friday, a mix of sun and cloud, windy, high of 23. Saturday, a cloudy day with 60% chance of showers, high of 15. Currently in Pilot Mound, it is 14 degrees and 15 degrees in the rest of West Man. Winds are coming in from the west and southwest at 9 kilometers per hour with a relative humidity of 79%. Wherever you go, your local weather radar goes with you thanks to CDK Electric and the Pembina Valley online app.
0: If it's happening in the Pembina Valley, it's happening here. 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

Little just a few days left to submit your photos for Show Us Your Summer for this week's theme, Nature Through Your Lens. We want to see all those beautiful nature shots. Chances are you've taken some good ones this week with the storms rolling through, and maybe even earlier than that. It doesn't matter to us when they're from. We want to see them for your chance to win some amazing prizes throughout the summer. So we have a different theme every week. Make sure you enter today. By the way, 19 degrees is our high today and some gusty winds happening. There's also risk of a thunderstorm this afternoon, dipping down to 12 degrees overnight. For the weekend, it looks pretty cool as well. Was really hoping to hang on to the sunshine for Saturday, but it is looking like some rain is in store. And where's our summer events host Gavin Anderson gonna be?

0: Gavin.
1: What up?
0: What up? You have been really embracing this role as a summer events host.
2: So fun.
0: People love you.
2: I think people here love me.
0: Yeah.
2: I'm trying to.
0: We love you. Kids love you.
2: True, I do get good interviews.
0: Okay, remember going to Classroom of the Month with Ty and I?
2: Yes.
0: We went to Manitou.
2: Yes,
0: and then when you were going to be in the picture, but then we said, maybe Jamie should be in the picture.
2: The morning show people.
0: Yeah, and then the kids all went, no!
2: Oh, yeah.
0: No, we want him.
2: Well, because you guys, I'll set the scene, because you guys were outside doing interviews with them.
0: Yeah.
2: And I was inside basically on babysitting duty.
0: Right.
2: So I was just talking to them all. And I got to know a bunch of them. This one kid knew like tons of stuff about hockey.
0: Yep.
2: He was just shouting out and everything. And me and him were like buddies by the end of the thing. This one kid, do you remember the kid who thought he was like ugly?
0: Yes.
2: It was so sweet because I was walking to him like, don't worry, dude, I'm ugly too. And
0: Aww.
2: Then we just both bonded. And he got in the picture and he looked great. And I complimented him.
0: He was so cute. Yeah. So you really connected with the kids. But even at Winkler Bible Camp's Family Fun Day, I played your interview with that one little girl.
2: Bella.
0: She
2: was so sweet.
0: You have a way with the kids.
2: I think I have younger sisters who are still like young.
0: Yeah.
2: So, and they have like younger friends and stuff like that. So they're always around.
0: Yeah.
2: So I'm kind of always dealing with kids.
0: I love it.
2: And it's fun.
0: And

0: you do, though.
1: Well, that's very, that's true. Very kind
0: of you.
1: I
0: try.
1: So where are you going this weekend?
0: I'm going to go to Friday, the big day thing at GBC.
1: Big day.
0: It's a talent show, you were telling me?
1: Yeah. So I graduated from GBC 20 yeah. years ago, 2006.
0: I graduated 2 years ago.
1: Crazy! And look at us getting along as adults.
0: I know.
1: And big day, it's the end of the year talent show. I used to MC it and sing in it every Sweet. Year. And yeah, it's going to be a good time. Sometimes there's a teacher band because there's some really talented Ooh. Teachers there.
0: Yeah.
1: When I was in school, there was you could put on giant sumo suits and yeah. wrestle each other.
0: That's awesome.
1: That was fun. And I think that's also the day you get like sign each other's yearbooks and stuff.
0: Oh, yeah. That's like an end of year wrap
1: yeah.
0: kind of thing. But
1: that's
0: it's fun. Yeah, that it will be fun. That, I'm excited to see
1: are
0: those
1: Are you broadcasting
0: kids.
1: From there? Or are you...
0: Maybe. I haven't really decided yet.
1: I want to hear your chats with like kids that are basically your age.
0: Yeah, it's going to be weird because I'm going to have to be like, hey, guys. And I'm probably going to know some of them.
1: Yeah.
0: Which is going to be probably a little awkward.
1: I think it'll be awesome.
0: That's my least favorite group to talk to.
1: Really?
0: People my age.
1: I think
0: I either go older or younger.
1: I think my favorite are like teenagers.
0: Really?
1: Unless they have really bad attitudes.
0: Some of them are mean.
1: Some teenagers are
0: like,
1: mean.
0: I was never mean like that.
1: Me
0: and now
1: neither.
0: That makes me sound like a geezer. No. I sound so old.
1: I know. I was saying that the other
0: like,
1: day.
0: I'm not mean like that.
1: I was always very receptive to older people.
0: Yeah.
1: You're an older person now.
0: Yeah. I was probably nasty. I was probably nasty to some of my teachers sometimes.
1: What?
0: Because like, I talk a lot.
1: Oh.
0: And then they'd be like, Gavin, shut up.
1: Oh, yeah.
0: And
1: yeah.
0: then I'd be like,
1: you're perfect for radio.
0: I know.
1: Gavin Anderson, our summer events host. You'll see him in the great rockin' ultimate summer truck. It is awesome. Pink and orange logos on it. Don't forget to take a selfie with Gavin and the truck because that theme's going to come up in our ultimate summer giveaway. So be sure you check that out. Show us your summer. We've got lots of themes throughout the summer. And one of the weeks is going to be show us a selfie with the summer truck. Gavin's going to be at Big Day GBC coming up tomorrow, as well as many other events throughout the weekend. And by the way, if you're listening and you're a teenager and you're up this morning thinking, I'm not mean, text me on our Ed's Tire Talking text line, 204-331-9350. 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
0: Looking like a mainly cloudy day today with a few showers starting up this morning. Risk of thunderstorm, windy, high of 19. Tonight, mainly cloudy, 60% chance of showers, risk of a thunderstorm, windy, low of 12. Friday, a mix of sun and cloud, windy, high of 23. Saturday, a cloudy day with 60% chance of showers, high of 15.

0: 15. Currently in Pilot Mound, it is 14 degrees and 15 degrees in the rest of West Man. Winds are coming in from the west and southwest at 9 kilometers per hour with a relative humidity of 79%. Wherever you go, your local weather radar goes with you thanks to CDK Electric and the Pembina Valley online app.
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0: Looks like there was a funnel cloud near Emerson yesterday and some interesting storm clouds that passed over Winkler as well. I was walking the dogs and saw them pass over with some rumbling thunder, but didn't stick around long. For today, a risk of a thunderstorm this afternoon as well, with winds from the southwest gusting to 50, becoming northwest to 60 this morning, and a high of just 19 degrees. Kind of a cool day today, 12 overnight tonight. And then as we look ahead to the weekend, because there's so much happening, and every event organizer wants that good weather. 23 degrees for tomorrow, Friday. Partly cloudy and a little bit windy, gusting to 50 from the west. And Saturday, 15 degrees. There's a 60% chance of showers. Man, the car show organizers are probably not too happy about that. But don't let it stop you from getting out to those events, because you never know. Sometimes it happens later in the day, or sometimes the event just runs and is great anyway. So show up where you plan to go this weekend. Have a great time. Show up prepared. Layer up. 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
1: Now, your Pembina Valley Online News.
2: Good morning. I'm Alexander Peters. Morden Mosque recently met with the Morden Police Service to discuss safety, security, and communication during prayers, community events, and other gatherings. Pembina Valley Islamic Society Director Saeed Faizan Nasser said the conversation was a proactive step inspired by incidents targeting Muslim communities and places of worship in other cities, not by any specific threat in Morden. He shares more.
3: It's not only that we met police, we are just putting all the responsibility on the police. No, we are going to take steps on our side also, like whenever there will be any gathering, the door will be locked from inside. We are going to install a bell. If anybody want to enter, they will ring the bell. Somebody will open the door, something like these. Already we have CCTV cameras, which are 24/7 working.
2: Morden Police Chief Sean Ani says it was a valuable meeting because it's beneficial for police to know about large gatherings in the community. The first Pembina Valley run to end Endo drew one of the largest crowds for the event anywhere in Canada. More than 150 people registered for Saturday's walk and run in Morden. Grade 12 student Laura Seward attended just weeks after receiving her own endometriosis diagnosis.
4: Finally, in April this year, I finally got a diagnosis.

0: diagnosis. There's a lot of other things I'm still going to have to figure out, but it's a lot nicer to actually be told what you're feeling is real.
1: Seward says she struggled with painful symptoms for years before finally getting answers. Organizers hope the event will encourage other young women to seek help and advocate for themselves and to know there is support for them locally. And Morden Mayor Nancy Penner said the unveiling of a new Pride bench is a reflection of the city's commitment to being a welcoming place for all residents. The bench installed outside the Civic Center features the inclusive Pride flag and was unveiled at a gathering on June 10th.
2: Is just a testament that everyone is welcome here in Morden, that we are respectful and we celebrate diversity, and that equality is important for Morden. It's not up for negotiation, and that Morden is a safe place to live. We are just proud of that in our city.
1: The 55-plus Manitoba Games have brought hundreds of athletes to the Pembina Valley this week, but organizers say the event is more than sport. Participants from across the province have gathered in Winkler, Morden, and the RM of Stanley for friendly competition and social connection. Active Aging in Manitoba Board Chair Louise Hutton says the connections are a big reason people keep coming back.
3: It is about connection. It is about people and fair play coming together, making friendships and then renewing friendships every year. I see people that I know every single year. Hi there, how are you doing? And so, yeah, I think that's why people come. That social aspect of the games is very important.
1: There's a lot happening in our community, and you won't miss anything when you subscribe to the daily newsletter on Pembina Valley Online.
4: Pembina Valley Online Sports with Boston Pizza. 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
5: Graham Thiessen and Vauxhall Academy baseball team based out of Alberta have punched their ticket to the Morneau Cup. The Winkler baseball star says it's a real thrill to be going to the big tournament.
6: It means a lot. That's kind of our goal that we set out in the beginning of the year, was to go to that national tournament. And yeah, living with those guys and seeing them every day, you know, it really strengthened that goal and helped us play for each other. So yeah, it definitely means a lot.
5: He adds that having the opportunity to experience this with good friend and teammate Hudson Nickel makes it even better. You can read the whole story on PeminaValleyOnline.com. In the Manitoba Junior Baseball League, Interlake defeated Pembina Valley 4-1, while Altona stunned Carillon, beating them 11-10. In American Association Baseball, the Winnipeg Gold Eyes had a rainout, so they ended up having a doubleheader today. Claiborne won Game 1, 8-5, while the Gold Eyes bounced back to win Game 2, 2-1. And in Major League Baseball, the Blue Jays lost to Philadelphia 7-4. I'm Dave Anthony.
4: Now, your Pembina Valley Online weather.
1: Looking like a mainly cloudy day today with a few showers starting up this morning. Risk of thunderstorm. Windy, high of 19. Tonight, mainly cloudy. 60% chance of showers. Risk of a thunderstorm. Windy, low of 12. Friday, a mix of sun and cloud. Windy, high of 23. Saturday, a cloudy day with 60% chance of showers. High of 15. Currently in Pilot Mound, it is 14 degrees and 15 degrees in the rest of West Man. Winds are coming in from the west and southwest at 9 kilometers per hour with a relative humidity of 79%. Wherever you go, your local weather radar goes with you thanks to CDK Electric and the Pembina Valley online app.
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0: Well, not a particularly warm day today, and it looks like a risk of a thunderstorm might be in store for us. But hey, if you're starting off your morning slow and you're sipping coffee, looking up at the beautiful dark clouds, check out the ultimate summer road trip with Mr. Lube Plus Tires and enter every day if you can. As a matter of fact, I'm going to call someone who's been entering often and have a little chat about road trips. Stick around for that. You never know when we're going to call.
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5: Looking like a mainly cloudy day today with a few showers starting up this morning. Risk of thunderstorm. Windy. High of 19. Tonight, mainly cloudy. 60% chance of showers. Risk of a thunderstorm. Windy. Low of 12. Friday, a mix of sun and cloud. Windy. High of 23. Saturday, a cloudy day with 60% chance of showers. High of 15. Currently in Pilot Mound, it is 14 degrees and 15 degrees in the rest of West Man. Winds are coming in from the west and southwest at 9 kilometers per hour with a relative humidity of 79%. Wherever you go, your local weather radar goes with you thanks to CDK Electric and the Pembina Valley online app.
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After 7:30 this morning, you're going to hear from some local musicians who are heading out on tour into the U.S. Julie Myers, Jeffrey Clausen, and Joel Clausen. Of course, Julie does her Nearly Knicks show, and she's bringing Jeffrey and Joel with her to join some Nashville musicians and tour around. She's calling it a mini tour, but it's a big deal. And I think the theaters they perform in are going to be very pleased with the caliber of talent. So make sure you stick around after 7:30 as Julie, Jeffrey, and Joel join Jamie in the Eagle studio. It's a lot of J's going on. Coming up after Maroon 5, we're going to talk about road trips. I'm going to call someone who's entered quite a bit for the ultimate summer road trip with Mr. Lube and Tires. We're not picking a winner just yet, but we want to talk about road trips. Because why not? It's summer. Let's make some memories.

0: Hi, if you record your name and reason for calling, I'll see if this person is available.
1: Good morning.
2: Good morning, Kevin. It's Jamie. How are you doing?
1: I'm doing well. How are you?
2: That's a really interesting way to start a phone call. It's like you have a built-in receptionist.
1: Well, like weed those sketchy people.
2: Oh, wait. Am I a sketchy person to you?
1: No, that's why I answered.
2: Oh. How's your summer going so far, Kevin?
1: Pretty good, actually. Pretty good.
2: Yeah, what you been up to?
1: Not a whole lot. Did some golfing, did some yard work. Not really any road trips as of yet.
2: But. No! Well, we're not yet picking our winner. I'm just kind of calling because I've seen some of your answers come in and I like them. So I thought you and I could talk about the ultimate summer road trip as we get closer to picking a winner. First of all, Alanis Morissette at the Calgary Stampede. Would that be your jam?
1: Sure, that'd be awesome. Yeah, that's my generation.
2: Yep.
1: Date me there. yeah, and Calgary. I've never been to the...

0: the Stampede. That would be pretty cool.
1: That would be.
0: And gas paid for, that's even better.
1: Yeah. So have you been on a lot of road trips before? Are you someone who likes to drive?
0: I do. I love road tripping. I'm the, I guess to describe it would be a dawdler.
1: Mm.
0: I have a destination and I give myself lots of time because I see a shiny thing on the side of the road and then I want to go check it out. Or, ooh, where does that dirt road go? I love doing that.
1: So if your GPS takes you in the wrong direction, that's no problem because you enjoy the journey.
0: Oh, yeah, absolutely. That's the best part.
1: I love that. The other day, the question was about the best snacks on a road trip, and you actually submitted two different answers. So what were your your picks?
0: I had Zote and coffee, I think.
1: Yep. And there was beef jerky.
0: And beef jerky, that's right, and something else.
1: So do you actually canalk Zote while you're driving?
0: I haven't recently, because a lot of time the Schlurvin ends up coming back in through your window, so you have to be pretty careful, but no, it's a good portable snack.
1: I love it. It is. I've had a friend.
0: Doesn't really go bad.
1: No, and a friend told me that when she's driving late at night and she's tired, Knock and Zote keeps her awake and alert.
0: Yeah, no, for sure. Yeah, keep yourself active.
1: I love it. Keep yourself active. Crack seeds. I love that. So,
0: what you got to do, right?
1: Yeah, exactly. So, Kevin, have you entered today's question yet?
0: Today's was.
1: Are you?
0: No, I don't think I have yet.
1: Okay. Are you a photo taker or a live in the moment traveler?
0: Yeah, no, I haven't done that yet. I'm a live in the moment guy. I often forget to take pictures.
1: Oh, yeah. Right, so when you're going on all these...
0: The moment will be over.
1: Yes! I'm the same way. Like, like you, I'll go off on a dirt road and I'll see, like, a baby moose and I totally forget to take a picture because I'm just enjoying it.
0: Yeah, no, absolutely. Which is okay because, I mean, you got the memories in your head, right? So,
1: what's the coolest thing you've ever seen on one of your drives?
0: Oh, jeepers. seen lots of cool things. Witnessed out of control fires.
1: Ooh.
0: Animals. Animals are always cool.
1: Yeah.
0: Seeing bears is really neat because they're pretty elusive.
1: Yeah.
0: I would say going through like Alberta and BC, seeing bears in their natural habitat, just cruising around.
1: I love it. Well, Kevin, at this point, I can only wish you luck because we still have a few more days for folks to enter for the Alanis Morissette at the Stampede road trip. But I just wanted to say thanks for entering. I'm loving your answers. Keep it up and maybe you'll be our winner.
0: Wow, I'm entering as we speak.
1: Awesome. Thanks, Kevin. I hope you have a great day.
0: You bet. Take care, Jamie.
1: You too. Bye. There we go. Kevin Oestreicher has been entering nearly every day for the ultimate summer road trip with Mr. Lube plus tires, and you can too. 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It will only take you maybe 30 seconds. And you could win 4 tickets to see Alanis Morissette at the Calgary Stampede for July 11th, a one-night stay at the Carriage House Hotel and Conference Center, a tune-up from Mr. Lube and tires, and $500 for gas. And you might see moose and bears along the way, so you'll want to have your camera ready.
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1: Good morning, I'm Alexander Peters. Paddlefest returns to Morden's Lake Minnewasta this Saturday, with organizers encouraging people to sign up early before spots are gone. Lake Minnewasta Campground Manager Brian Thiessen says the city has teamed up with Morden Paddle Club to help support people looking for boat rentals and water access throughout the summer.
2: We have all of the other types of watercraft that you could possibly use, so our Morden Paddle Club rents them out. Our paddle club also sells memberships, which all the rentals would be then free for you if you wanted to, like, for the whole family. So
1: Paddlefest runs Saturday from 10 a.m. to 2 p.m. at Lake Minnewasta in Morden. Registration is required at morden.ca/paddlefest. A recent meeting between the Pembina Valley Islamic Society and the Morden Police was held to strengthen safety planning at the Morden Mosque. PVIS Director Saeed Faizan Nasser said the discussion was inspired by security concerns and incidents targeting Muslim communities and places of worship in other cities. The organization and police discussed ways to build communication and prepare for larger community events. Police Chief Sean Ani shares more.
3: They really explained to us how they operate there, how much people actually attended. That drew a lot of attention to it. It was when we saw actually how many members of their mosque are there and how big sometimes a congregation can get. And so we just thought, you know what, this is just like any other group or organization in Morden. And we just thought, yeah, we should, if they're getting together in this amount of numbers, it would be beneficial for us to know about it a little bit more, and when these events take place, that kind of thing, just so we're aware of it and our members that are on patrol know what's going on.
1: Nasser says the Morden Mosque will also take its own safety measures moving forward. For Pembina Valley Pride, the new Pride bench outside the Morden Civic Center that was unveiled on June 10th represents a full circle moment. The bench, which includes an inclusive Pride flag, now sits in the first city to host Pride in the region 7 years ago. Pembina Valley Pride President Pauline Emerson Frabe comments,
4: "This was the place where we held the very first Pembina Valley Pride rally. And to know that we've gone so far to be able to have city officials install a permanent structure here is heartwarming, and it reminds me of why we live here, why we don't want to leave here, why we want to stay here, and we want to keep our talents here and contribute as citizens to the Pembina Valley and Morden."
1: Mayor Nancy Penner was also present at the unveiling and said the bench represents the city's commitment to being safe and welcoming for everyone. If you want to stay on top of what's happening in your community, subscribe to the Daily News on Pembina Valley Online.
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5: Graham Thiessen and Vauxhall Academy baseball team based out of Alberta have punched their ticket to the Morneau Cup. The Winkler baseball star says it's a real thrill to be going to the big tournament.
6: It means a lot. That's kind of our goal that we set out in the beginning of the year, was to go to that national tournament.

0: yeah, living with those guys and seeing them every day, you know, it really strengthened that goal and helped us play for each other. So, yeah, it definitely means a lot.
1: He adds that having the opportunity to experience this with good friend and teammate Hudson Nickel makes it even better. You can read the whole story on PeminaValleyOnline.com. In the Manitoba Junior Baseball League, Interlake defeated Pembina Valley 4-1, while Altona stunned Carillon, beating them 11-10. In American Association Baseball, the Winnipeg Gold Eyes had a rainout, so they ended up having a doubleheader today. Claiborne won Game 1, 8-5, while the Gold Eyes bounced back to win Game 2, 2-1. And in Major League Baseball, the Blue Jays lost to Philadelphia 7-4. I'm Dave Anthony.
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3: Looking like a mainly cloudy day today with a few showers starting up this morning. Risk of thunderstorm. Windy, high of 19. Tonight, mainly cloudy. 60% chance of showers. Risk of a thunderstorm. Windy, low of 12. Friday, a mix of sun and cloud. Windy, high of 23. Saturday, a cloudy day with 60% chance of showers. High of 15. Currently in Pilot Mound, it is 14 degrees and 15 degrees in the rest of West Man. Winds are coming in from the west and southwest at 9 kilometers per hour with a relative humidity of 79%. Wherever you go, your local weather radar goes with you thanks to CDK Electric and the Pembina Valley online app.
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0: This morning, it's always my favorite kind of a morning when I'm joined by musicians in the studio because everyone's kind of weird and fun, and it's weird to see musicians in the morning because musicians typically aren't morning people. So, Julie Myers, welcome back to the studio.
1: Thanks.
0: And Joel Clausen. And Jeffrey Clausen. So, Julie, you're about to go on tour. Or what is this tour all about? Is it Nearly Nicks?
1: It's Nearly Nicks. It's the tribute to Stevie Nicks that I've done for eons. And it's not, I don't know if it constitutes as a tour. It's
0: okay.
1: Maybe a mini tour. It's just three shows, really.
0: Not to be confused with a Minotaur.
1: A Minotaur. I like that.
2: Get him, Herc. Get him.
1: We're going on a Minotaur. And
0: where are you going?
1: We're going first to Nashville to rehearse for a couple of days with the other half of the band.
0: Yep.
1: And then on to Lexington, Kentucky. And then that's on the 18th of this month. And then the 19th is Cincinnati, Ohio.
3: Yeah.
1: Thank you, Jeff.
0: Yep.
1: And I'm looking at him like, help me out. Mm-hmm. And then the third one, you'd think I could remember three.
3: Yeah.
1: The third one is up near Buffalo, New York. It's a town called Tonawanda. It's a beautiful theater called the Riviera. It's going to be really exciting. And then the whole show is actually a whole new show that I wrote.
0: Really?
1: Yeah.
0: Okay, so the last one that I remember seeing, I think it was a Gold Dust Woman kind of theme.
1: Mm-hmm.
0: And what is this one? How is it different?
1: This one actually is going to highlight more of Stevie Nicks as a solo artist.
0: Okay.
1: So there is some solo hits, of course, like Stand Back, Edge of 17. But there's also a few more like kind of obscure songs.
0: Yeah.
1: That unless you are a true, not just a Fleetwood Mac fan, but a Stevie Nicks fan, and you know what I'm talking about, you would know them. But a lot of the audience might be hearing a few of these songs for the first time.
0: Wow.
1: Or for sure we'll be like, oh my goodness, yes, I do remember this. It was on the radio, you know, in the 80s and 90s when she was really kicking with her solo career.
0: Are there any songs in the catalog that you haven't sung?
1: Most of these I've recorded.
0: Yeah.
1: Like I did CDs early on of her stuff just to have merch to sell.
0: Yeah.
1: You know?
0: You've put together an amazing group of musicians. And I mean, you said you're meeting some in Nashville that are joining you. You could easily go with tracks. You're on stage, you've got tracks and maybe a couple of
1: players, musicians.
0: Why do you choose to do a full band?
1: Now more than ever, it's really, really important to do completely live music because there's so many people out there that don't. And that's not to dog tracks. They're necessary sometimes.
0: Yeah.
1: But I think so much has been lost of live music, especially in big performance shows, you know.
0: Yeah.
1: That we have to keep that alive. Somebody has to keep that alive. I mean, all the major stars, all the young ones coming up, a lot of them are so augmented with tracks that it's, if you were to turn that track off, you'd kind of be like, eh, you know? And so I've always been about the whole live feel. I've done purely track shows, and especially in the beginning when I was first doing this. And it was fine.
0: Right, and like the tracks are real. You have the tracks made by musicians in studio.
1: Yeah.
0: So it's not like it's fake manufactured music, but there is something about that, the energy of musicians on stage too. Because now on stage, I'm sure you actually go around and like, dance with them and do different things.
1: Oh, right? We have a party.
0: It's part of, yeah.
1: Yeah, we party.
0: You don't ignore them.
1: No. I distract the heck out of them, probably.
0: Yeah, I get that. I totally get that.
1: Joel gets this look like, get away from me, get away from me. I'm trying to blamper.
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7: Looking like a mainly cloudy day today with a few showers starting up this morning. Risk of thunderstorm, windy, high of 19. Tonight, mainly cloudy, 60% chance of showers, risk of a thunderstorm, windy, low of 12. Friday, a mix of sun and cloud, windy, high of 23. Saturday, a cloudy day with 60% chance of showers, high of 15. Currently in Pilot Mound, it is 14 degrees and 15 degrees in the rest of West Man. Winds are coming in from the west and southwest at 9 kilometers per hour with a relative humidity of 79%. Wherever you go, your local weather radar goes with you thanks to CDK Electric and the Pembina Valley online app.
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2: Looking at a mainly cloudy day today, a few showers and risk of thunderstorms, high of 19. I'm Alexander Peters, and the Pembina Valley run to end endo wasn't solely for those living with the disease. Saturday's event also featured family members who've watched their loved ones struggle for years. Rhys Dirksen attended in support of his sister, Tia.
3: I don't think any teenager would take time off from school and miss half the school days to lie in bed and cry. And I saw my sister do that for many days on end. And it's not healthy for the person, and I think each person wants to do what's best for them.
2: Dirksen says raising awareness is critical so women and girls can receive the care they need. The Pembina Valley Run to End Endo attracted more than 150 participants and was the fourth largest Run to End Endo event in Canada this year. Lake Minnewasta is getting ready to host Paddle Fest this weekend, and camp manager Brian Thiessen says locals every year ask whether it's pronounced pedal boat or paddle boat.
4: Well, that's an often misconception. It's a pedal boat because you pedal like a bike, but it has paddles on it that propels it. We used to have two, but one developed an issue where it wasn't sinking. It would only go one direction. You get out and then all of a sudden you just kept turning left.
2: Thiessen says regardless of what you call them, pedal boats are one of the most popular ways to get out on the water. Paddle Fest runs Saturday from 10 to 2 p.m. at Lake Minnewasta. Registration is required at morden.ca/paddlefest. Families learned how to care for trees, shrubs, and the environment during Morden's annual Arbor Day celebration. One of the day's biggest attractions was a tree climbing demonstration where an arborist from Total Landscape Solutions scaled a tree using ropes and professional climbing gear. City of Morden Urban Forestry Manager Jeff Gunter says he hopes young people leave inspired.
5: I would love it if kids would be encouraged to maybe plant a tree in their yard, maybe do it as a family. 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
6: Graham Thiessen and Vauxhall Academy baseball team based out of Alberta have punched their ticket to the Morno Cup. The Winkler baseball star says it's a real thrill to be going to the big tournament.
7: It means a lot. 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So it definitely means a lot.
6: He adds that having the opportunity to experience this with good friend and teammate Hudson Nickel makes it even better. 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In the Manitoba Junior Baseball League, Interlake defeated Pembina Valley 4-1, while Altona stunned Carillon, beating them 11-10. In American Association Baseball, the Winnipeg

0: Goldeyes had a rainout, so they ended up having a doubleheader today. Claiborne won Game 1, 8-5, while the Goldeyes bounced back to win Game 2, 2-1. And in Major League Baseball, the Blue Jays lost to Philadelphia 7-4. I'm Dave Anthony.
1: Now, your Pembina Valley online weather.
2: Looking like a mainly cloudy day today with a few showers starting up this morning. Risk of thunderstorm. Windy, high of 19. Tonight, mainly cloudy. 60% chance of showers. Risk of a thunderstorm. Windy, low of 12. Friday, a mix of sun and cloud. Windy, high of 23. Saturday, a cloudy day with 60% chance of showers. High of 15. Currently in Pilot Mound, it is 14 degrees and 15 degrees in the rest of West Man. Winds are coming in from the west and southwest at 9 kilometers per hour with a relative humidity of 79%. Wherever you go, your local weather radar goes with you thanks to CDK Electric and the Pembina Valley online app.
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0: Well, we're excited that some local musicians are about to head out on a tour into the States. Julie C. Myers as Nearly Nix, along with guitarist Jeffrey Clausen and bassist Joel Clausen, in studio with me this morning. So, Joel Clausen, you're actually playing bass with Julie's band this time. Yeah. So, how did you come to play with our lovely Julie?
1: Okay. So, I saw them perform locally here. And as I was exiting the venue, I thought to myself, I better go.

0: compliment the guitar player on his tone. So I literally turned around, and I didn't really know Jeff at the time. I just introduced myself, and I asked what he was using. Selfishly wanting to know what, you know, equipment he was using so I could get that stuff. And I thought the guitar's tone sounded great. And then a couple days later, I get a phone call from Jeff asking if he wants to get together. And we did. And we became fast friends. And that led me to Julie.
1: Wow. Soon enough, Jeffrey's saying to Julie, hey, tone. I know a guy.
2: It was the tone.
1: The tone. That's amazing.
2: The
1: I
2: tone
1: love that.
2: Got us together.
1: So now that you've played with Julie a couple of times, Joel, what do you love about being a part of her outfit?
0: Well, the live shows have been really fun. And I think that we all gel and respect each other personally and musically, and that doesn't always happen, and I think that's important.
1: Yeah, it's nice to work together towards like a common greatness, because we know like Julie's got high standards. She's the best at what she does, so I can imagine there's part of you that's like, I want to be great so I can back up this woman who is doing a great tribute.
0: Yeah, for sure.
1: Yeah, and you do. You are a fabulous guitarist, and you really play around with your tones. Like, you've got the different settings. Did you have to search hard to find any of the correct tones to match, like, Fleetwood Mac, Stevie Nicks sound?
0: Well, yeah, it's a never-ending process, yeah.
1: Yeah, but of course, I'm sure Jeffrey...
2: For Joel, it's a never-ending process.
1: For you, what's it like for you, Jeffrey?
2: I get a little lazy after a while. It's just like, I'm just, okay, this is probably going to be good enough.
3: That's where the age difference comes in.
1: Exactly. I love that. So, Joel, what's the best song to play on this tour? What's your favorite?
0: Probably a song called Silver Springs.
1: Oh. I didn't know. I don't even know that one.
3: What?
4: You could be my silver spring.
1: So don't know it.
3: Oh, my gosh.
0: I can tell you a little fun fact about that song.
3: Please don't ask me to sing it this morning because it's like the highest.
1: Yeah, tell me a fun fact, Joel.
0: So it was originally part of the Rumors sessions. They recorded it at that point, but it never made the final album cut. And then they started playing it live, and it got so much popularity that in the 2004 reissue of Rumors, they put it on the album.
1: Wow. Did not know that. Now I know. Silver Strings. That's just one of the songs they're going to be doing on tour with Julie C. Myers as they head out into the southern states. That's Julie along with Joel Clausen and Jeffrey Clausen. We're going to hear from Jeffrey a little later this morning after 9 o'clock. Today, 19 degrees. Looking a little dark out there. Wind gusting to 50 from the southwest and then northwest to 60 this morning. Risk of a thunderstorm this afternoon. We'll be watching for it.
5: 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The PV Cup. 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
8: Looking like a mainly cloudy day today with a few showers starting up this morning. Risk of thunderstorm. Windy, high of 19. Tonight, mainly cloudy. 60% chance of showers. Risk of a thunderstorm. Windy, low of 12. Friday, a mix of sun and cloud. Windy, high of 23. Saturday, a cloudy day with 60% chance of showers. High of 15. Currently in Pilot Mound, it is 14 degrees and 15 degrees in the rest of West Man. Winds are coming in from the west and southwest at 9 kilometers per hour with a relative humidity of 79%. Wherever you go, your local weather radar goes with you thanks to CDK Electric and the Pembina Valley online app.
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Expecting a risk of a thunderstorm this afternoon, and as we head into the weekend, partly cloudy for tomorrow, winds gusting to 50 kilometers per hour from the west, and a high of 23, then Saturday 15 degrees and a 60% chance of showers. Our summer events host Gavin Anderson will be out and about. We're going to hear from him after Echo Smith. 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

0: Gavin.
1: What up?
0: What up? You have been really embracing this role as a summer events host.
2: So fun.
0: People love you.
2: I think people here love me.
0: Yeah.
2: I'm trying to.
0: Kids love you.
2: True, I do get good interviews.
0: Okay, remember going to Classroom of the Month with Ty and I?
2: Yes.
0: We went to Manitou.
2: Yes,
0: and then
2: yes.
0: When you were going to be in the picture, but then we said, maybe Jamie should be in the picture.
2: The morning show people.
0: Yeah,
2: and then
0: the kids all went, no!
2: No,
0: we want him.
2: Well, because you guys, I'll set the scene, because you guys were outside doing interviews with them.
0: Yeah.
2: And I was inside basically on babysitting duty.
0: Right.
2: So I was just talking to them all. And I got to know a bunch of them. This one kid knew like tons of stuff about hockey.
0: Yep.
2: He was just shouting out everything. And me and him were like buddies by the end of the thing. This one kid, do you remember the kid who thought he was like ugly?
0: Yes.
2: And it was so sweet because I was walking to him like, don't worry, dude, I'm ugly too. And
0: aww.
2: Then we just both bonded. And he got in the picture and he looked great. And I complimented him.
0: He
2: after.
0: Was so cute.

0: Yeah, yeah. So you really connected with the kids. But even at Winkler Bible Camp's Family Fun Day, I played your interview with that one little girl.
1: Bella.
0: That was adorable.
1: She was so sweet.
0: You have a way with the kids.
1: I think I have younger sisters who are still like young.
0: Yeah.
1: So, and they have like younger friends and stuff like that. So they're always around.
0: Yeah.
1: So I'm kind of always dealing with kids.
0: I love it.
1: And it's fun.
0: And it's good because I don't think that I do. I think I'm old Auntie Jamie. She wears a lot of black. I don't know.
1: You do better than you think you do, though.
0: Well, that's very, very kind of you.
1: I try.
0: So where are you going this weekend?
1: I'm going to go to Friday, the big day thing at GBC.
0: Big day.
1: It's a talent show, you were telling me?
0: Yeah. So I graduated from GBC 20 years ago, 2006.
1: I graduated 2 years ago.
0: Crazy. And look at us getting along as adults.
1: I know.
0: And big day. It's the end of the year talent show. I used to MC it and sing in it every year. And yeah, it's going to be a good time. Sometimes there's a teacher band because there's some really talented teachers there.
1: Yeah.
0: When I was in school, there was, you could put on giant sumo suits and wrestle each other.
1: That's awesome.
0: That was fun. And I think that's also the day you get like sign each other's yearbooks and stuff.
1: Oh, yeah. That's like an end of year wrap kind of thing. But
0: that
1: it's fun. Yeah, that it will be fun. I'm excited to see
0: those
1: kids.
0: Are you broadcasting from there? Or are you?
1: Maybe. I haven't really decided yet.
0: I want to hear your chats with like kids that are basically your age.
1: Yeah, it's going to be weird because I'm going to have to be like, hey, guys. And I'm probably going to know some of them.
0: Yeah.
1: Which is going to be probably a little awkward.
0: I think it'll be awesome.
1: That's my least favorite group to talk to.
0: Really?
1: People my age.
0: I
1: either go older or younger.
0: I think my favorite are like teenagers.
1: Really?
0: Unless they have really bad attitudes.
1: Some of them are mean.
0: Some teenagers are
1: like,
0: mean.
1: I was never mean like that.
0: Me
1: and now
0: neither.
1: That makes me sound like a geezer.
0: No.
1: I sound so old.
0: I know. I'm saying that the other day.
1: I'm not mean like that.
0: I was always very receptive to older people.
1: Yeah.
0: You're an older person now.
1: Yeah. I was probably nasty. I was probably nasty to some of my teachers sometimes.
0: What?
1: Because like, I talk a lot.
0: Oh.
1: And then they'd be like, Gavin, shut up.
0: Oh, yeah.
1: And then I'd be like,
0: you're perfect for radio.
1: I know.
0: There we go. Gavin, who is, sets himself apart from other young people. He thinks teenagers are rude. I think teenagers are awesome. If you're a teenager and you're listening this morning, send me a text on the Ed's Tired Talking text line. Auntie Jamie has got some love for you. And if you see Gavin at Big Day on Friday at GBC, take a selfie with him. Send it to us. We want to see it. 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
1: Good morning. We're looking at a mainly cloudy day today with a few showers starting up in the morning with risk of thunderstorms. I'm Alexander Peters, and more than 150 people filled the Morden Park Bowl Saturday for the first ever Pembina Valley Run to End Endo. The event raised awareness about endometriosis, a disease that affects an estimated 1 in 10 women. Organizer Barb Graham says the turnout exceeded every expectation.
2: Having all of these people from all over the Pembina Valley come together and show up and stand with them and support them is heartwarming.
1: Participants shared stories of chronic pain, years-long battles for diagnosis, and the impact the disease has on families. You can find photos and read more on Pembina Valley Online. And the Pembina Valley Islamic Society recently met with the Morden Police Service to discuss safety and security at the Morden Mosque. PVIS Director Saeed Faizan Nasser said the conversation was a proactive response in light of attacks on Muslims in other cities earlier this year, including San Diego. He shares more.
3: Our discussion with the police was not in response to any specific threat in Morden, but rather part of our responsibility to ensure that all worshippers and visitors feel safe and secure. We appreciate the support and cooperation of Morden Police Service. The meeting focused on communication, emergency preparedness, and ways to strengthen community partnership.
1: Morden Police Chief Sean Ani says it was a valuable meeting because it's beneficial for police to know about large gatherings in the community. Police were called after an unresponsive man was found lying behind an Altona business last week. According to the Altona Police Service, the concerned citizen called when they noticed the man was having difficulty walking past. When officers arrived, he was unresponsive and they suspected he was experiencing an opioid overdose and administered naloxone. He slowly became responsive and paramedics brought him to hospital. The first full day of the 55-plus Manitoba Games wrapped up with a celebration at the grand opening ceremonies Tuesday night. More than 830 athletes from across the province are taking part in events across Winkler, Morden, and the RM of Stanley. Linda Brown, Executive Director of Active Aging in Manitoba, says the excitement has been visible from the moment competition began.
4: I think everybody is very excited to be here. Events went very smoothly today. The best part is to see people reconnecting with people that they see once a year.
5: Yep.
4: It's amazing. So that the energy, you're right, of the opening ceremonies, that energy has existed all day long, even in this heat.
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6: Graham Thiessen and Vauxhall Academy baseball team based out of Alberta have punched their ticket to the Morneau Cup. The Winkler baseball star says it's a real thrill to be going to the big tournament.
7: It means a lot. 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
6: 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In the Manitoba Junior Baseball League, Interlake defeated Pembina Valley 4-1, while Altona stunned Carillon, beating them 11-10. In American Association Baseball, the Winnipeg Gold Eyes had a rainout, so they ended up having a doubleheader today. Claiborne won Game 1, 8-5, while the Gold Eyes bounced back to win Game 2, 2-1. And in Major League Baseball, the Blue Jays lost to Philadelphia 7-4. I'm Dave Anthony.
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1: Mainly cloudy today with a few showers starting up this morning. Risk of thunderstorm, windy, high of 19. Tonight, mainly cloudy, 60% chance of showers, risk of a thunderstorm, windy, low of 12. Friday, a mix of sun and cloud, windy, high of 23. Saturday, cloudy with a 60% chance of showers, high of 15. Currently in Pilot Mount, it is 13 degrees, 14 in Carmen, Morden, Winkler, and in Altona, it is 15 degrees. Winds are coming in from the west and southwest at 14 kilometers per hour with a relative humidity of 85%. Wherever you go, your local weather radar goes with you thanks to CDK Electric and the Pembina Valley online app.
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On the ultimate summer road trip with Mr. Lube and Tires, you have a chance to win your way to see Alanis Morissette at the Calgary Stampede just by answering a question of the day every day. And not only do you win tickets to see Alanis, we're going to get you set up with a hotel stay, a tune-up for Mr. Lube plus Tires, and $500 for gas. Today's question of the day, are you a photo taker or a live-in-the-moment traveler? Fill out the form, and Alexander Peters and I are going to talk about that after Dubs and Aloe Black set me free on the Eagle 93.5, powered by Sawatsky's Furniture and Appliances.

0: Alex, you are one to travel.
1: But I like traveling, yeah.
0: And you've done a few road trips, you told me. Mm-hmm. Vancouver yep. and back and
1: yeah.
0: forth.
1: Yeah, just home and back. There and back again. Yeah.
0: I love that. Mm-hmm. The question of the day for the ultimate summer road trip with Mr. Lubin Tires is, mm-hmm. are you someone who takes a lot of photos of everything?
1: Okay.
0: Or do you like to just live in the moment? And I'm just curious, even just in life. Mm-hmm. Like, outside of your job, because obviously we take pictures of everything if
1: yes,
0: we can.
1: Yes, we do. Content.
0: But, yeah, but when you see something, like if you see a storm cloud or like a rainbow or a cool bird, mm. are you like, oh, I have to take a picture of it?
1: I actually, that's interesting because I will find in those moments, I won't take a photo of a mountain. I won't take a photo like over of a view. I'll typically sit in that and just let that happen to me.
0: Right.
1: But if I'm at a social thing with friends and we're having like a really good time around the table, I'd be like, oh, this is really nice. I'll take like a selfie with a group I'm with and be like, let's remember this. That's when the photos happen.
0: I like that because the mountain, it's not going to change. You could Google an image of the mountain and probably find better photos than you can take.
1: Yeah.
0: But that moment with your friends mm-hmm. is something that isn't going to be the same
1: that's
0: again.
1: Yeah. And so
0: that's a nice moment to
1: photograph. I was going through my gallery the other day and I saw a photo of me, Janessa, and a few of our couples sitting around a coffee table at like 19. And I'm just like, wow.
0: Yeah.
1: That's still the crew. Okay, cool.
0: And those are great photos mm-hmm. where you can actually see like what people were wearing in that moment. It's not posed and mm-hmm. you're just doing what you do.
1: Yeah.
0: I agree. I think those are the best photos.
1: Do you wind up taking photos of like the clouds and stuff you're talking about?
0: I do, and then I usually delete them. Mm-hmm. But I take a lot of photos of my dogs.
1: Yeah.
0: And like right now that they're young and they're doing cool things and it's all new still because one of my dogs is one and the other one is three.
1: Yeah.
0: But I realized with my former dog, well, he was like nearly 13. And when I looked through photos of him, I'm like, oh, I have a lot of photos of him that are kind of the same. You almost just need to get, like, make a list of all of the things that your dogs do that you love, mm-hmm. and then just take one good photo of those things.
1: Yes.
0: Like, I love it when my dogs swim.
1: Yeah.
0: I've got great swimming photos now.

0: Now, the next time we go swimming, I don't need to take photos again.
1: Yeah, okay.
0: You know?
1: Yeah, that makes sense.
0: Or like, I love when Wolfie growls and he shows his teeth because he looks so evil and it's so funny.
1: Yeah.
0: I have great pictures of him showing his teeth.
1: Okay.
0: I don't need more.
1: Yeah.
0: But it's so hard in that moment not to take a picture.
1: Oh, I gotta take a photo of this because it's so cute.
0: So funny. Yeah, uh-huh. So I think I'm becoming more selective. Mm-hmm. Definitely on a road trip, I would say I'm the person who wishes I had taken photos and I forgot.
1: Oh, yeah.
0: And then I have nothing except memories that I just hope last.
2: Mm-hmm. And they will. Ideally.
0: Hopefully.
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2: Mainly cloudy today with a few showers starting up this morning. Risk of thunderstorm, windy, high of 19. Tonight, mainly cloudy, 60% chance of showers, risk of a thunderstorm, windy, low of 12. Friday, a mix of sun and cloud, windy, high of 23. Saturday, cloudy with a 60% chance of showers, high of 15. Currently in Pilot Mount, it is 13 degrees, 14 in Carmen, Morden, Winkler, and in Altona, it is 15 degrees. Winds are coming in from the west and southwest at 14 kilometers per hour with a relative humidity of 85%. Wherever you go, your local weather radar goes with you thanks to CDK Electric and the Pembina Valley online app.
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2: Looking like a mainly cloudy day today with a few showers starting up this morning. Risk of thunderstorm this afternoon. I'm Alexander Peters, and Paddlefest returns to Morden's Lake Minnewasta this Saturday. 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
2: 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Pembina Valley Pride President Pauline Emerson Frabe said the bench featuring the inclusive Pride flag is meant to remind people that the community is for everyone.
5: It's a reminder that you're welcome here. Even the verbiage on it is so clear and concise, and it's a reminder you can stay here. You can have your talents thrive here, that you won't be excluded here because you're a member of the Rainbow community.
2: Emerson Frabe said supporters attended from several communities across the region for the unveiling. Two people were arrested in Altona at the start of May after a traffic stop by local police. According to the Altona Police Service, it was during the stop that officers discovered unstamped tobacco and a small quantity of fentanyl. A 28-year-old man from Altona and a 29-year-old woman from Morden were arrested and charged with drug possession. Then on the 19th, Altona Police

0: He's had another run-in with fentanyl when officers were called regarding an intoxicated man. Officers found the 31-year-old and detained him. That's when they found a small amount of fentanyl on him. He was charged for possession of a controlled substance, then turned over to family members for care, as police say he was still highly intoxicated. And Morden's annual Arbor Day brought families to Morden Park after an afternoon of outdoor fun, education, and tree-focused activities. Visitors enjoyed bucket rides, inflatable axe throwing, educational displays, and a tree-climbing demonstration from Total Landscape Solutions. Event coordinator Aiden Friesen says the goal is to help people build a greater appreciation for the environment.
1: I hope ultimately it can be viewed as a nice family experience and something that people could come here and gain a deeper appreciation for the trees and for the environment.
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3: Graham Thiessen and Vauxhall Academy baseball team based out of Alberta have punched their ticket to the Morneau Cup. The Winkler baseball star says it's a real thrill to be going to the big tournament.
4: It means a lot. That's kind of our goal that we set out in the beginning of the year, was to go to that national tournament. And yeah, living with those guys and seeing them every day, you know, it really strengthened that goal and helped us play for each other. So, yeah, it definitely means a lot.
3: He adds that having the opportunity to experience this with good friend and teammate Hudson Nickel makes it even better. You can read the whole story on PeminaValleyOnline.com. In the Manitoba Junior Baseball League, Interlake defeated Pembina Valley 4-1, while Altona stunned Carillon, beating them 11-10. In American Association Baseball, the Winnipeg Gold Eyes had a rainout, so they ended up having a doubleheader today. Claiborne won Game 1, 8-5, while the Gold Eyes bounced back to win Game 2, 2-1. And in Major League Baseball, the Blue Jays lost to Philadelphia 7-4. I'm Dave Anthony.
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0: Mainly cloudy today with a few showers starting up this morning. Risk of thunderstorm. Windy. High of 19. Tonight mainly cloudy. 60% chance of showers. Risk of a thunderstorm. Windy. Low of 12. Friday, a mix of sun and cloud, windy, high of 23. Saturday, cloudy with a 60% chance of showers, high of 15. Currently in Pilot Mount, it is 13 degrees, 14 in Carmen, Morden, Winkler, and in Altona, it is 15 degrees. Winds are coming in from the west and southwest at 14 kilometers per hour with a relative humidity of 85%. Wherever you go, your local weather radar goes with you thanks to CDK Electric and the Pembina Valley online app.
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coffee. There's Jamie Fine on the Eagle Morning Show, looking a little stormy out there this morning. And as we take a look at the forecast provided by CDK Electric, 19 degrees is the high today. Wind southwest gusting to 50, becoming northwest to 60 this morning, and risk of a thunderstorm this afternoon. Well, here's hoping for good weather for Julie C. Myers, Jeffrey Clausen, and Joel Clausen, who are heading out on a tour as Nearly Knicks. We're going to hear from Jeffrey Clausen, great local guitarist, by the way. That's coming up in just a few minutes. Hope you can stick around to hear how Jeffrey gets that perfect tone on his guitar. Here's Madonna and Sabrina Carpenter. It's Bring Your Love.

0: talk about.
1: Sabrina Carpenter and Madonna, Bring Your Love on the Eagle 93.5. I'm Jamie Giesbrecht, and this morning I had a couple of musicians stop by the studio. Julie C. Myers, who performs as Nearly Nix, is heading out on tour into the States and bringing some great local talent with her. Joel Clausen on the bass and Jeffrey Clausen on guitar. Jeffrey is a phenom on guitar. He's fantastic. And when he stopped by the studio, I asked him how he got to know Julie in the first place.
2: Hey, when I first met Julie, it was a big birthday party, I think, for somebody at Boston Pizza.
1: Oh.
2: And I was at one side of the table, she was at the other, and we had a little connection, but it probably took a few years to warm it up. And
1: did you know who she was before you met her?
2: No, I did not.
1: Oh.
2: And I think what happened is when we were playing in the mood, then sometimes Julie would come to the gigs, and then one day we asked her to play a song with us, like it was Rocky Mountain Way you sang on stage.
1: Right.
2: Do you remember that, Julie?
1: Joe Walsh.
2: That was at the Morton Friday Night Lights outside there at the golf course. So anyway, that's where we met Julie, and then, you know, we kind of hit it off, and she's super cool, so yeah. I like her a lot. So.
3: Well, I think during those early years was when I was gone a lot. Like, I really wasn't even.
2: You did your Branson work, you know?
3: Yeah, two
2: family.
3: Years of my life I was in Branson. Yeah.
1: Right.
3: In the middle of that, too.
2: Yeah.
1: Right.
2: Yeah.
1: So, what has this experience been like for you, Jeffrey? I'm learning the tunes, like some of the songs that Julie said we don't hear as often.
2: You know what? I mean, it's like playing at the Corn and Apple,
1: yeah.
2: Or it's like playing at the Harvest Festival. You want to do your very best.
1: Always.
2: Right? So, it's no different when you're going down there. But what's really cool is I get to see, you know, the makings of the how this all works, logistics. Julie has her speeches kind of set up between the songs. It's all really nicely choreographed, and it's a really cool thing to be a part of a nice big well-oiled machine.
1: Right. It is a production. It's a show for people to see and be comfortable, because you guys have got it. Jeffrey, I love watching you on stage so much. You're one of my favorite performers because the joy.
2: I feel the same way about you, by the way.
1: The joy that you have when you're on stage, it almost makes me feel melancholy, because I know that when that performance is done, we've got to go to our regular lives. And even though our lives are great, it's hard. The stage is your home, isn't it?
2: If I had my druthers, yes, it would be.

0: Yeah. But doesn't quite pay all the bills.
1: No.
0: Yeah.
1: And it should with talent like yours. So we were talking a bit about like tones and finding the tones for the project. And you said, you know, you've relaxed into it. You'll work a little bit at it and then say, ah, that's good enough. But some guitarists are very much into matching tones exactly. So do you, like, what is the process there when you hear the song and say, oh, like, do you have a specific guitar for different songs?
0: Mm-hmm. Yeah, tone matching is something, you know, a lot of guitarists do. And I say, I think that I do as well.
1: Yeah.
0: But I don't go too obsessive. Like, you know, I get generally around, and you still got to have your own feel and a little bit of your own sound as well.
1: Yeah, as you do. Mm-hmm. What's your favorite guitar?
0: Right now, I have to say it's my Gibson Les Paul.
1: Mm.
0: It's a Les Paul standard. It's got the humbuckers. It's a little heavy, but the sustain is great. Action is great. And the sound is just incredible.
1: Wow. Yeah. So in all of your musical life, have you ever been on a tour with anyone?
0: No, I have not. This is my first tour.
1: This blows my mind. Yeah. Is your mind not blown?
2: Well, no, that part it is. But when he came to me, he's like, this is a bucket list thing. And I just felt like the timing was perfect.
1: Yep.
2: Like, it wasn't like a huge undertaking. Like, you're going to be on the road for months and at a time, you know.
1: Right.
2: Just a little, this is what this life is like.
1: Yep. But isn't that interesting? I think about our local musical landscape and the talent that we have here. And I'm sure for you, as someone who came to this area and saw the talent and are a part of that, you can see that a lot of us local musicians get asked, why don't you go to Nashville, or why don't you go to Branson, or why aren't you on tour? What do you think about that, like being a part of the Pembina Valley music scene and seeing these supremely talented people?
2: Absolutely. I just feel that maybe in another time it would have been easier for you, you know, for that to happen. Yeah. I mean, like, if I wasn't hiding behind the Stevie Nicks cloak, I certainly wouldn't be performing in all these beautiful performing arts centers as Julie C. Myers. I mean, that would be a dream, but the reality of it is really not possible, not in this world. Like, unless you literally sell your soul, like these young artists, some of them are doing, that there's no room, especially like when I went to Nashville to record my Rock On Fearless Journey. I mean, I knew I was way too old by Nashville standards for anybody to go, hey, she's got something, or I like that song, or let's push it. That's not going to happen. But it's just because of how the entertainment business is structured now.
1: Yeah.
2: That there's so, I mean, you see it on all the talent shows, like the American Idol and all that stuff, X Factor. So many brilliant singers, just kids, you know, but how many of those are going to actually go out on the road and do tours? And it's just different today.
1: Marketability is a huge factor. And I mean, I hate sometimes that age barrier and blah, blah, blah exists, but it does. But when we think about marketing, I mean, we want to see you guys on the road. Are you going to do any video updates or post pictures online and take us with you?
2: We should.
1: You have to.
2: I mean, if you think people, I don't know. I have a really hard time self-promoting. Like,
1: oh, come on.
2: But it'd be fun. And I think we should, because this is a bucket list thing for Jeffrey.
0: There you go. Just for me, we'll do some media.
1: The Jeffrey Diaries. Yeah, yeah. We need to see.
2: All of us involved want to have memories and stuff.
1: I'd like to see like a daily video update where it's like, we're here today, we got a flat tire, we're eating McDonald's. Like, okay. I want to see
0: tornado
2: everything. We can do that.
1: Yeah. Oh, it is tornado season.
2: Jamie Gaisbrink.
1: Well, thankfully around here in the Pembina Valley, it's not looking very tornado-y today. However, the sky is a little bit dark. There is a risk of a thunderstorm for this afternoon. Winds changing to the northwest, gusting to 60 and a high of 19 degrees. All the best to Julie and her crew, Jeffrey and Joel and the Nashville musicians as they head out on tour tomorrow.
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6: Now, your Pembina Valley online weather.
7: Mainly cloudy today with a few showers starting up this morning. Risk of thunderstorm, windy, high of 19. Tonight, mainly cloudy, 60% chance of showers. Risk of a thunderstorm, windy, low of 12. Friday, a mix of sun and cloud, windy, high of 23. Saturday, cloudy with a 60% chance of showers, high of 15. Currently in Pilot Mount, it is 13 degrees, 14 in Carmen, Morden, Winkler, and in Altona, it is 15 degrees. Winds are coming in from the west and southwest at 14 kilometers per hour with a relative humidity of 85%. Wherever you go, your local weather radar goes with you thanks to CDK Electric and the Pembina Valley online app.
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0: Menzies Medical Center in Morden is having a barbecue tomorrow. You don't want to miss out on all the exciting things happening. Nicole Walski stopped by the studio yesterday to chat with Ty about some of the exciting things happening at Menzies Medical Center. Have a listen.
1: Now I can have the conversation of, yes, I have a doctor for you, and you're going to get a call in a couple of weeks, right? And so the conversations have just shifted of, you know, now, which room am I going to put all these doctors in? Because I'm running out of room.
2: Now we need more space.
1: But yeah. Like, the other really exciting thing that I just need to add is we are also welcoming a mental health clinician to our clinic, which is huge. And it's been a gap in our services for a couple of years. That position was vacated. And so we've just recently filled that position. And so that clinician is joining us in early July, end of June, beginning of July. So we'll be able to do some short-term mental health care at the clinic as part of the services of my health team, Morden Winkler. So just so many really good things that our community needs, and we're still fighting for more because we know there's more needs. So yeah, my job's great.
0: I love that. That's the best thing to hear. And Nicole Walski sure is good at her job. By the way, did you see her in that video with Robin Weeb with the e-bike? They're going to be raffling that off tomorrow at the barbecue. So if you look at the story at PeminaValleyOnline.com, there are still about 40 tickets left to buy. So get a bike raffle ticket. It's an e-bike. What a great way to get around. And I think the tickets for that raffle are $20 and a fundraiser for Menzies Medical Center. The barbecue runs 11:30 to 1:30 tomorrow at Suncatch Plaza in Morden. There's going to be some great

0: food, all sorts of prizes, and of course, the e-bike raffle. Don't miss out. It's going to be an awesome time. And who doesn't love a great barbecue?
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9: Now, your Pembina Valley online weather.
10: Mainly cloudy today with a few showers starting up this morning. Risk of thunderstorm. Windy. High of 19. Tonight, mainly cloudy. 60% chance of showers. Risk of a thunderstorm. Windy. Low of 12. Friday, a mix of sun and cloud. Windy. High of 23. Saturday, cloudy with a 60% chance of showers. High of 15. Currently in Pilot Mount, it is 13 degrees, 14 in Carmen, Morden, Winkler, and in Altona, it is 15 degrees. Winds are coming in from the west and southwest at 14 kilometers per hour with a relative humidity of 85%. Wherever you go, your local weather radar goes with you thanks to CDK Electric and the Pembina Valley online app.
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0: got you left behind.
1: It's just 15 degrees outside right now, but I just stepped out and it feels nice. It's nice outside. I don't mind a cooler day. It is looking a little dark out there. The clouds are gray, and we are expecting a few showers and risk of a thunderstorm this afternoon. Gusts of wind as well from the southwest gusting to 50, becoming northwest to 60 this morning. Again, a high of 19 today. Tomorrow, 23 degrees, partly cloudy. Saturday,

0: Sorry to tell you, event organizers, but it may rain on your parade. 60% chance of showers for Saturday and a high of 15 degrees.
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3: Good morning, I'm Alexander Peters. Morden Mosque recently met with the Morden Police Service to discuss safety, security, and communication during prayers, community events, and other gatherings. Pembina Valley Islamic Society Director Saeed Faizan Nasser said the conversation was a proactive step inspired by incidents targeting Muslim communities and places of worship in other cities, not by any specific threat in Morden. He shares more.
4: It's not only that we met police, we are just putting all the responsibility on the police. No, we are going to take steps on our side also, like whenever there will be any gathering, the door will be locked from inside. We are going to install a bell. If anybody want to enter, they will ring the bell. Somebody will open the door.

0: something like these. Already we have CCTV cameras, which are 24/7 working.
1: Morden Police Chief Sean Ani says it was a valuable meeting because it's beneficial for police to know about large gatherings in the community. The first Pembina Valley run to end Endo drew one of the largest crowds for the event anywhere in Canada. More than 150 people registered for Saturday's walk and run in Morden. Grade 12 student Laura Seward attended just weeks after receiving her own endometriosis diagnosis.
2: Finally, in April this year, I finally got a diagnosis. There's a lot of other things I'm still going to have to figure out, but it's a lot nicer to actually be told what you're feeling is real.
1: Seward says she struggled with painful symptoms for years before finally getting answers. Organizers hope the event will encourage other young women to seek help and advocate for themselves and to know there is support for them locally. And Morden Mayor Nancy Penner said the unveiling of a new Pride bench is a reflection of the city's commitment to being a welcoming place for all residents. The bench installed outside the Civic Center features the inclusive Pride flag and was unveiled at a gathering on June 10th.
3: It's just a testament that everyone is welcome here in Morden, that we are respectful and we celebrate diversity, and that equality is important for Morden. It's not up for negotiation, and that Morden is a safe place to live. We are just proud of that in our city.
1: The 55-plus Manitoba Games have brought hundreds of athletes to the Pembina Valley this week, but organizers say the event is more than sport. Participants from across the province have gathered in Winkler, Morden, and the RM of Stanley for friendly competition and social connection. Active Aging in Manitoba Board Chair Louise Hutton says the connections are a big reason people keep coming back.
4: It is about connection. It is about people and fair play, coming together, making friendships and then renewing friendships every year. I see people that I know every single year. Hi there, how are you doing? And so, yeah, I think that's why people come. That social aspect of the games is very important.
1: There's a lot happening in our community, and you won't miss anything when you subscribe to the Daily Newsletter on Pembina Valley Online.
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6: Graham Thiessen and Vauxhall Academy baseball team based out of Alberta have punched their ticket to the Morno Cup. The Winkler baseball star says it's a real thrill to be going to the big tournament.
7: It means a lot. That's kind of our goal that we set out in the beginning of the year, was to go to that national tournament. And yeah, living with those guys and seeing them every day, you know, it really strengthened that goal and helped us play for each other. So, yeah, it definitely means a lot.
6: He adds that having the opportunity to experience this with good friend and teammate Hudson Nickel makes it even better. 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In the Manitoba Junior Baseball League, Interlake defeated Pembina Valley 4-1, while Altona stunned Carillon, beating them 11-10. In American Association Baseball, the Winnipeg Gold Eyes had a rainout, so they ended up having a doubleheader today. Claiborne won Game 1, 8-5, while the Gold Eyes bounced back to win Game 2, 2-1. And in Major League Baseball, the Blue Jays lost to Philadelphia 7-4. I'm Dave Anthony.
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1: Mainly cloudy today with a few showers starting up this morning. Risk of thunderstorm. Windy. High of 19. Tonight, mainly cloudy. 60% chance of showers. Risk of a thunderstorm. Windy. Low of 12. Friday, a mix of sun and cloud. Windy. High of 23. Saturday, cloudy with a 60% chance of showers. High of 15. Currently in Pilot Mount, it is 13 degrees, 14 in Carmen, Morden, Winkler, and in Altona, it is 15 degrees. Winds are coming in from the west and southwest at 14 kilometers per hour with a relative humidity of 85%. Wherever you go, your local weather radar goes with you thanks to CDK Electric and the Pembina Valley online app.
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Bit of a cover there from Felix Kartal and Fionn. That is from the 1998 alt-rock hit The Way by Fastball, kind of a one-hit wonder, I think. And the lyrics were inspired by the tragic true story of an elderly couple, Leela and Raymond Howard, who disappeared after driving off on a spontaneous trip despite suffering from the early stages of Alzheimer's and dementia. Interesting. Very tragic. And that's, I remember that song back in 1998. Cool to see it come back. Here's Olivia Rodrigo with Drop Dead. Well, that seems kind of insensitive. Thanks for listening to The Eagle.

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4: Mainly cloudy today with a few showers starting up this morning. Risk of thunderstorm. Windy. High of 19. Tonight, mainly cloudy. 60% chance of showers. Risk of a thunderstorm. Windy. Low of 12. Friday, a mix of sun and cloud. Windy. High of 23. Saturday, cloudy with a 60% chance of showers. High of 15. Currently in Pilot Mount, it is 13 degrees, 14 in Carmen, Morden, Winkler, and in Altona, it is 15 degrees. Winds are coming in from the west and southwest at 14 kilometers per hour with a relative humidity of 85%. Wherever you go, your local weather radar goes with you thanks to CDK Electric and the Pembina Valley online app.
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has 19 degrees as the high today and some gusty winds from the northwest at 60 kilometers per hour. Risk of a thunderstorm this afternoon and dipping down to 12 overnight. Have you taken the time to enter the ultimate summer road trip with Mr. Lube plus tires this morning? You could have a chance to see Alanis Morissette at the Calgary Stampede July 11th. And today's question, do you take a lot of pics along the way or do you just enjoy the moment? Kevin Ostreicher has entered nearly every day, and he says he likes to live in the moment. We're going to hear from Kevin. I called him this morning. Coming up in 10 minutes. Here's Taylor Swift. This song from the upcoming Toy Story 5, released June 19th. Are you excited?

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0: Now, your Pembina Valley online weather.
12: Mainly cloudy today with a few showers starting up this morning. Risk of thunderstorm. Windy. High of 19. Tonight, mainly cloudy. 60% chance of showers. Risk of a thunderstorm. Windy. Low of 12. Friday, a mix of sun and cloud. Windy. High of 23. Saturday, a cloudy day with 60% chance of showers. High of 15. Currently in Pilot Mount, it is 14 degrees and 15 degrees. And the rest of the Pembina Valley, winds are coming in from the northwest at 30 kilometers per hour with a relative humidity of 91%. Wherever you go, your local weather radar goes with you thanks to CDK Electric and the Pembina Valley online app.
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0: photograph from Nickelback lines up well with our question of the day for the ultimate summer road trip with Mr. Lube plus tires. Do you take pictures along the way, or do you stop and live in the moment? Kevin Ostreicher has been entering the contest along the way, and I gave him a call this morning. Let's find out what Kevin had to say.
1: Hi, if you record your name and reason for calling, I'll see if this person is available.
2: Good morning.
0: Good morning, Kevin. It's Jamie. How are you doing?
2: I'm doing well. How are you?
0: That's a really interesting way to start a phone call. It's like you have a built-in receptionist.
2: Well, it's like weed those the sketchy people.
0: Oh! Wait, am I a sketchy person to you?
2: No, that's why I answered.
0: Oh! How's your summer going so far, Kevin?
2: Pretty good.
0: Yeah, what you been up to?
2: Not a whole lot. Did some golfing, did some yard work. Not really any road trips as of yet.
0: So. No! Well, we're not yet picking our winner. I'm just kind of calling because I've seen some of your answers come in and I like them. So I thought you and I could talk about the ultimate summer road trip as we get closer to picking a winner. First of all, Alanis Morissette at the Calgary Stampede. Would that be your jam?
2: Sure, that'd be awesome. Yeah, that's my generation.
0: Yep.
2: Date me there. Yeah, and Calgary. I've never been to the Stampede. That would be pretty cool.
0: That would be.
2: And gas paid for. That's even better.
0: Yeah. So have you been on a lot of road trips before? Are you someone who likes to drive?
2: I do. I love road tripping. I'm the, I guess to describe it would be a dawdler.
0: Mm.
2: I have a destination and I give myself lots of time because I see a shiny thing on the side of the road and then I want to go check it out. Or, ooh, where does that dirt road go? I love doing that.
0: So if your GPS takes you in the wrong direction, that's no problem because you enjoy the journey.
2: Oh, yeah, absolutely. That's the best part.
0: I love that. The other day, the question was about the best snacks on a road trip, and you actually submitted two different answers. So what were your your picks?
2: I had Zote and coffee, I think.
0: Yep. And there was beef jerky.
2: And beef jerky, that's right, and something else.
0: So do you actually canalk Zote while you're driving?
2: I haven't recently, because a lot of time the schlurvin ends up coming back in through your window, so you have to be pretty careful, but no, it's a good portable snack.
0: I love it. It is. A friend told me that when she's driving late at night and she's tired, Knock and Zote keeps her awake and alert.
2: Yeah, no, for sure. Yeah, keep yourself active.
0: I love it. Keep yourself active. Crack seeds. I love that. So,
2: what you got to do, right?
0: Yeah, exactly. So, Kevin, have you entered today's question yet?
2: Today's was.
0: Are you?
2: No, I don't think I have yet.
0: Okay. Are you a photo taker or a live in the moment traveler?
2: Yeah, no, I haven't done that yet. I'm a live in the moment guy. I often forget to take pictures.
0: Oh, yeah. Right, so when you're going on all these...
2: The moment will be over.
0: Yes! I'm the same way. Like, like you, I'll go off on a dirt road and I'll see, like, a baby moose. And I totally forget to take a picture because I'm just enjoying it.
2: Yeah, no, absolutely. Which is okay because, I mean, you got the memories in your head, right? So,
0: what's the coolest thing you've ever seen on one of your drives?
2: Oh, jeepers. seen lots of cool things. Witnessed out of control fires.
0: Ooh.
2: Animals. Animals are always cool.
0: Yeah.
2: Seeing bears is really neat because they're pretty elusive.
0: Yeah.
2: I would say going through like Alberta and BC, seeing bears in their natural habitat, just cruising around.
0: I love it. Well, Kevin, at this point, I can only wish you luck because we still have a few more days for folks to enter for the Alanis Morissette at the Stampede road trip. But I just wanted to say thanks for entering. I'm loving your answers. Keep it up and maybe you'll be our winner.
2: Wow, I'm entering as we speak.
0: Awesome. Thanks, Kevin. I hope you have a great day.
2: You bet. Take care, Jamie.
0: You too. Bye.
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2: Good morning, I'm Alexander Peters. Paddlefest returns to Morden's Lake Minnewasta this Saturday, with organizers encouraging people to sign up early before spots are gone. Lake Minnewasta Campground Manager Brian Thiessen says the city has teamed up with Morden Paddle Club to help support people looking for boat rentals and water access throughout the summer.
3: We have all of the other types of watercraft that you could possibly use, so our Morden Paddle Club rents them out. Our paddle club also sells memberships, which all the rentals would be then free for you if you wanted to, like, for the whole family. So
2: Paddlefest runs Saturday from 10 a.m. to 2 p.m. at Lake Minnewasta in Morden. Registration is required at morden.ca/paddlefest. A recent meeting between the Pembina Valley Islamic Society and the Morden Police was held to strengthen safety planning at the Morden Mosque. PVIS Director Saeed Faizan Nasser said the discussion was inspired by security concerns and incidents targeting Muslim communities and places of worship in other cities. The organization and police discussed ways to build communication and prepare for larger community events. Police Chief Sean Ani shares more.
4: They really explained to us how they operate there, how much people actually attended. That drew a lot of attention to it. It was when we saw actually how many members of their mosque are there and how big sometimes a congregation can get. And so we just thought, you know what, this is just like any other group or organization in Morden. And we just thought, yeah, we should, if they're getting together in this amount of numbers, it would be beneficial for us to know about it a little bit more, and when these events take place, that kind of thing, just so we're aware of it and our members that are on patrol know what's going on.
2: Nasser says the Morden Mosque will also take its own safety measures moving forward. For Pembina Valley Pride, the new Pride bench outside the Morden Civic Center that was unveiled on June 10th represents a full circle moment. The bench, which includes an inclusive Pride flag, now sits in the first city to host Pride in the region 7 years ago. Pembina Valley Pride President Pauline Emerson Frabe comments,
5: "This was the place where we held the very first Pembina Valley Pride rally.

0: And to know that we've gone so far to be able to have city officials install a permanent structure here is heartwarming. And it reminds me of why we live here. Why we don't want to leave here, why we want to stay here, and we want to keep our talents here and contribute as citizens to the Pembina Valley and Morden.
1: Mayor Nancy Penner was also present at the unveiling and said the bench represents the city's commitment to being safe and welcoming for everyone. If you want to stay on top of what's happening in your community, subscribe to The Daily News on Pembina Valley Online.
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3: Graham Thiessen and Vauxhall Academy baseball team based out of Alberta have punched their ticket to the Morno Cup. The Winkler baseball star says it's a real thrill to be going to the big tournament.
4: It means a lot. That's kind of our goal that we set out in the beginning of the year, was to go to that national tournament. And living with those guys and seeing them every day, you know, it really strengthened that goal and helped us play for each other. So it definitely means a lot.
3: He adds that having the opportunity to experience this with good friend and teammate Hudson Nickel makes it even better. 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In the Manitoba Junior Baseball League, Interlake defeated Pembina Valley 4-1, while Altona stunned Carillon, beating them 11-10. In American Association Baseball, the Winnipeg Gold Eyes had a rainout, so they ended up having a doubleheader today. Claiborne won Game 1, 8-5, while the Gold Eyes bounced back to win Game 2, 2-1. And in Major League Baseball, the Blue Jays lost to Philadelphia 7-4. I'm Dave Anthony.
2: Now, your Pembina Valley online weather.
1: Mainly cloudy today with a few showers starting up this morning. Risk of thunderstorm. Windy, high of 19. Tonight, mainly cloudy. 60% chance of showers. Risk of a thunderstorm. Windy, low of 12. Friday, a mix of sun and cloud. Windy, high of 23. Saturday, a cloudy day with 60% chance of showers. High of 15. Currently in Pilot Mound, it is 14 degrees and 15 degrees in the rest of the Pembina Valley. Winds are coming in from the northwest at 30 kilometers per hour with a relative humidity of 91%. Wherever you go, your local weather radar goes with you, thanks to CDK Electric and the Pembina Valley online app.
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1: Sam Drysdale with Cold Water. Let's keep the music going now with Dracula, Tame Impala, and Jenny. By the way, a high of only 19 degrees today on your CDK Electric weather forecast. Wind becoming northwest, gusting to 60 this morning. And if you look outside, you won't be surprised that there is a risk of a thunderstorm for this afternoon.

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5: Mainly cloudy today with a few showers starting up this morning. Risk of thunderstorm. Windy, high of 19. Tonight, mainly cloudy, 60% chance of showers. Risk of a thunderstorm. Windy, low of 12. Friday, a mix of sun and cloud. Windy, high of 23. Saturday, a cloudy day with 60% chance of showers. High of 15. Currently in Pilot Mound, it is 14 degrees and 15 degrees. And the rest of the Pembina Valley, winds are coming in from the northwest at 30 kilometers per hour with a relative humidity of 91%. Wherever you go, your local weather radar goes with you thanks to CDK Electric and the Pembina Valley online app.
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A song that gets in my head and stays in my head all night long. How about you? That's Charlotte Cardin, The Way We Touch. I'm Jamie Giesbrecht on the Eagle 93.5. Show Us Your Summer is going to be running all summer, and you'll see that logo on Gavin Anderson, our summer events host's truck, driving around the Pembina Valley, attending all sorts of events. And we want you to take pictures. Take a selfie with Gavin, take a pic with the truck, take a picture of events that you're at. And this week's theme, nature through your lens. If you've got some great pictures of the outside, we'd love to see them. You have a chance to win some awesome prizes. 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Here's Olivia Dean. It's so easy to fall in love.

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13: Mainly cloudy today with a few showers starting up this morning. Risk of thunderstorm. Windy, high of 19. Tonight, mainly cloudy. 60% chance of showers. Risk of a thunderstorm. Windy, low of 12. Friday, a mix of sun and cloud. Windy, high of 23. Saturday, a cloudy day with 60% chance of showers. High of 15. Currently in Pilot Mound, it is 14 degrees and 15 degrees. And the rest of the Pembina Valley, winds are coming in from the northwest at 30 kilometers per hour with a relative humidity of 91%. Wherever you go, your local weather radar goes with you thanks to CDK Electric and the Pembina Valley online app.
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0: Alex, you are one to travel.
1: But I like traveling, yeah.
0: And you've done a few road trips, you told me. Mm-hmm. Vancouver yep. and back and
1: yeah.
0: forth.
1: Yeah, just home and back. There and back again. Yeah.
0: I love that. Mm-hmm. The question of the day for the ultimate summer road trip with Mr. Lubin Tires is, mm-hmm. are you someone who takes a lot of photos of everything?
1: Okay.
0: Or do you like to just live in the moment? And I'm just curious, even just in life. Mm-hmm. Like, outside of your job, because obviously we take pictures of everything
1: yes,
0: if we can.
1: Yes, we do. Content.
0: But, yeah, but when you see something, like if you see a storm cloud or like a rainbow or a cool bird, are you like, oh, I have to take a picture of it?
1: I actually, that's interesting because I will find in those moments, I won't take a photo of a mountain. I won't take a photo like over of a view. I'll typically sit in that and just let that happen to me.
0: Right.
1: But if I'm at a social thing with friends and we're having like a really good time around the table, I'd be like, oh, this is really nice. I'll take like a selfie with a group I'm with and be like, let's remember this. That's when the photos happen.
0: I like that because the mountain, it's not going to change. You could Google an image of the mountain and probably find better photos than you can take.
1: Yeah.
0: But that moment with your friends is something that isn't going to be the same
1: that's
0: again.
1: Yeah. And so
0: that's a nice moment to
1: photograph. I was going through my gallery the other day and I saw a photo of me, Janessa, and a few of our couples sitting around a coffee table at like 19. And I'm just like, wow, that's still the crew. Okay, cool.
0: And those are great photos where you can actually see like what people were wearing in that moment. It's not posed and you're just doing what you do.
1: Yeah.
0: I agree. I think those are the best photos.
1: Do you wind up taking photos of like the clouds and stuff you're talking about?
0: I do, and then I usually delete them. Mm-hmm. But I take a lot of photos of my dogs.
1: Yeah.
0: And like right now that they're young and they're doing cool things and it's all new still because one of my dogs is one and the other one is three.
1: Yeah.
0: But I realized with my former dog, well, he was like nearly 13. And when I looked through photos of him, I'm like, oh, I have a lot of photos of him that are kind of the same. You almost just need to get, like, make a list of all of the things that your dogs do that you love, and then just take one good photo of those things.
1: Yes.
0: Like, I love it when my dogs swim.
1: Yeah.
0: I've got great swimming photos now. Mm-hmm. The next time we go swimming, I don't need to take photos again.
1: Yeah. Okay.
0: You know?
1: Yeah, that makes sense.
0: Or, like, I love when Wolfie growls and he shows his teeth because he looks so evil and it's so funny.
1: Yeah.
0: I have great pictures of him showing his teeth.
1: Okay.
0: I don't need more.
1: Yeah.
0: But it's so hard in that moment not to take a picture.
1: Oh, I gotta take a photo of this because it's so cute.
0: So funny. Yeah, uh-huh. So I think I'm becoming more selective. Mm-hmm. Definitely on a road trip, I would say I'm the person who wishes I had taken photos and I forgot.
1: Oh, yeah.
0: And then I have nothing except memories that I just hope last.
1: Mm-hmm. And they will. Ideally.
0: Hopefully.
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2: The

0: Looking at a mainly cloudy day today, a few showers and risk of thunderstorms, high of 19. I'm Alexander Peters, and the Pembina Valley run to end endo wasn't solely for those living with the disease. Saturday's event also featured family members who've watched their loved ones struggle for years. Reese Dirksen attended in support of his sister, Tia.
1: I don't think any teenager would take time off from school and miss half the school days to lie in bed and cry. And I saw my sister do that for many days on end. And it's not healthy for the person, and I think each person wants to do what's best for them.
0: Dirksen says raising awareness is critical so women and girls can receive the care they need. The Pembina Valley Run to End Endo attracted more than 150 participants and was the fourth largest Run to End Endo event in Canada this year. Lake Minnewasta is getting ready to host Paddle Fest this weekend, and camp manager Brian Thiessen says locals every year ask whether it's pronounced pedal boat or paddle boat.
2: That's an often misconception. It's a pedal boat because you pedal like a bike, but it has paddles on it that propels it. We used to have two, but one developed an issue where it wasn't sinking. It would only go one direction. You get out, and then all of a sudden you just kept turning left.
0: Thiessen says regardless of what you call them, pedal boats are one of the most popular ways to get out on the water. Paddle Fest runs Saturday from 10 to 2 p.m. at Lake Minnewasta. Registration is required at morden.ca/paddlefest. Families learned how to care for trees, shrubs, and the environment during Morden's annual Arbor Day celebration. One of the day's biggest attractions was a tree climbing demonstration where an arborist from Total Landscape Solutions scaled a tree using ropes and professional climbing gear. City of Morden Urban Forestry Manager Jeff Gunter says he hopes young people leave inspired.
3: I would love it if kids would be encouraged to maybe plant a tree in their yard, maybe do it as a family, just to help build our tree canopy and make our environment more beautiful.
0: Morden's Arbor Day also included free hot dogs, educational booths, and hands-on demonstrations. If you want to stay on top of what's happening in your community, subscribe to The Daily News on Pembina Valley Online.
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5: Vauxhall Academy baseball team is off to the Morneau Cup, and a lot of it has to do with the success of a couple of local players like Winkler's Graham Thiessen, who says that getting to spend this time and have this experience with a good friend like Hudson Nickel makes it all the sweeter.
6: I'm really excited. We played together a lot growing up. We were never really closest buddies. Like, we were acquaintances, we knew of each other, but then this last year I think we were roommates throughout the whole year. So, we really grew close and really became best friends. And then, those big games on Saturday, we got to share a partnership in the outfield. I got to play left field and hit. He was in center. It was really special to share that with him.
5: More with Graham Thiessen on PeminaValleyOnline.com. In the CFL, it's the Winnipeg Blue Bomber home opener tonight as they host Hamilton. In the NHL, it's Game 5 of the finals with the Hurricanes welcoming in the Golden Knights. In an American Association of Professional Baseball, the Winnipeg Goldeyes remain at home to Claiborne. I'm Dave Anthony.
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0: Showers today with risk of a thunderstorm. Windy, high of 19. Tonight, mainly cloudy, 60% chance of showers, risk of a thunderstorm. Windy, low of 12. Friday, a mix of sun and cloud. Windy, high of 23. Saturday, a cloudy day with 60% chance of showers, high of 15. Currently in Pilot Mound, it is 15 degrees, 16 degrees in the rest of the Pembina Valley. Winds are coming in from the northwest at 32 kilometers per hour, gusting to 40 with a relative humidity of 83%. Wherever you go, your local weather radar goes with you thanks to CDK Electric and the Pembina Valley online app.
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0: Kershaw, and with you, good afternoon. I'm Ken O'Neill. Taylor Swift, just before that, last night, with the help of Taylor Swift courtside, her New York Knicks, who were down by 29 points at one point in the game, had the biggest comeback in NBA history. They beat the Spurs by a single point and now lead the best of seven 3-1. Game 5 will be Saturday night. Martin Garrix and Ed Sheeran repeat it. Next.
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5: Now, your Pembina Valley online weather.
6: Showers today with risk of a thunderstorm. Windy, high of 19. Tonight, mainly cloudy, 60% chance of showers, risk of a thunderstorm. Windy, low of 12. Friday, a mix of sun and cloud. Windy, high of 23. Saturday, a cloudy day with 60% chance of showers, high of 15. Currently in Pilot Mound, it is 15 degrees, 16 degrees in the rest of the Pembina Valley. Winds are coming in from the northwest at 32 kilometers per hour, gusting to 40 with a relative humidity of 83%. Wherever you go, your local weather radar goes with you thanks to CDK Electric and the Pembina Valley online app.
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0: I'm Ken O'Neill. Madonna and Sabrina Carpenter next with Bring Your Love. 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
11: Showers today with a risk of a thunderstorm. Wind out of the northwest gusting to 60 kilometers per hour and a high of 19 degrees. Tonight, mainly cloudy, 60% chance of showers, the risk of a thunderstorm this evening, and a low of 12. Friday, mix of sun and clouds.

0: Cloud, a gusty west wind, and a high of 23. Cloudy skies expected for Saturday, chance of showers, and a high of 15. Sunshine returning Sunday, a high of 21. Currently across the region, it's 17 degrees, wind gusting out of the northwest, and relative humidity at 76%. Take us anywhere with you and stream us on the Pembina Valley online app and stay up to date with the CDK Electric weather forecast.
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0: You'll also remember the new Radicals version. That's Felix Cartel, Get What You Give. I'm Ken O'Neill. Some movie music from K-pop Demon Hunters. Golden is coming up as we continue your Thursday lunch hour.
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2: I'm Candace Dirksen with your local news, streaming now through the Pembina Valley Online app. Two people were arrested in Altona at the start of May after a traffic stop by local police. According to the Altona Police Service, it was during the stop that officers discovered unstamped tobacco and a small quantity of fentanyl. A 28-year-old man from Altona and a 29-year-old woman from Morden were arrested and charged with drug possession. Then on the 19th, Altona police had another run-in with fentanyl when officers were called regarding an intoxicated man that was in no condition to take care of himself. Officers found the 31-year-old and detained him. That's when they found a small amount of fentanyl on him. He was charged for possession of a controlled substance and turned over to family members to care for him, as police say he was still highly intoxicated by the drug. The Pembina Valley Islamic Society recently met with the Morden Police Service to discuss safety and security at the Morden Mosque. Director Saeed Faizan Nasser said the conversation was a proactive response in light of attacks on Muslims in other cities earlier this year, including San Diego.
3: Our discussion with the police was not in response to any specific threat in Morden, but rather part of our responsibility to ensure that all worshippers and visitors feel safe and secure. We appreciate the support and cooperation of Morden Police Service. The meeting focused on communication, emergency preparedness, and ways to strengthen community partnership.
2: Morden's police chief Sean Awney says it was a valuable meeting because it's beneficial for police to know about large gatherings in the community. About 40 Pembina Valley graduates celebrated a major milestone after crossing the stage at RRC Polytech's convocation in Winkler. Students say the journey included challenges, but also strong support from family and friends.
4: I started off in accounting. I didn't do too well in it, and it really bummed me out. I felt like I just wanted to give up, but with the help of my family, I pushed through, and I changed my majors to HR, and I made it through quite well.
2: Graduates say they're now looking ahead to building their careers, many hoping to stay in the region. And more than 150 people filled the Morden Park Bowl Saturday for the first ever Pembina Valley run to end endo. The event raises awareness about endometriosis, a disease that affects an estimated 1 in 10 women. Organizer Barb Graham says the turnout exceeded every expectation.
5: Having all of these people from all over the Pembina Valley come together and show up and stand with them and support them is heartwarming.
2: Participants shared stories of chronic pain, years-long battles for diagnoses, and the impact the disease has on families. Organizers say the event was about more than fundraising. It was about making sure people suffering in silence know they're not alone. Get the news of the day conveniently delivered to your email inbox. Subscribe to the daily news at Pembina Valley Online. And now on the Golden West Radio Money Scope, the TSX is up 203 points, the Dow up 269, the NASDAQ up 72 points, the dollar down 18 one-hundredths, trading at 71.5 cents U.S.
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6: Vauxhall Academy baseball team is off to the Morno Cup, and a lot of it has to do with the success of a couple of local players like Winkler's Graham Thiessen, who says that getting to spend this time and have this experience with a good friend like Hudson Nickel makes it all the sweeter.
7: I'm really excited. We played together a lot growing up. We were never really closest buddies. Like, we were acquaintances. We knew of each other. But then, yeah, this last year, I think we were roommates.

0: throughout the whole year. So, yeah, we really grew close and really became best friends. And then, yeah, those big games on Saturday, we got to share a partnership in the outfield. I got to play left field and hit. He was in center. It was really special to share that with him.
1: More with Graham Thiessen on PeninaValleyOnline.com. In the CFL, it's the Winnipeg Blue Bomber home opener tonight as they host Hamilton. In the NHL, it's game five of the finals with the Hurricanes welcoming in the Golden Knights. In an American Association of Professional Baseball, the Winnipeg Goldeyes remain at home to Claiborne. I'm Dave Anthony.
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3: Showers today with a risk of a thunderstorm. Wind out of the northwest gusting to 60 kilometers per hour and a high of 19 degrees. Tonight, mainly cloudy, 60% chance of showers, the risk of a thunderstorm this evening and a low of 12. Friday, mix of sun and cloud, a gusty west wind and a high of 23. Cloudy skies expected for Saturday, chance of showers and a high of 15. Sunshine returning Sunday, a high of 21. Currently across the region, it's 17 degrees, wind gusting out of the northwest, and relative humidity at 76%. Take us anywhere with you and stream us on the Pembina Valley Online app and stay up to date with the CDK Electric weather forecast.
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4: Showers today with a risk of a thunderstorm. Wind out of the northwest gusting to 60 kilometers per hour and a high of 19 degrees. Tonight, mainly cloudy, 60% chance of showers, the risk of a thunderstorm this evening, and a low of 12. Friday, mix of sun and cloud, a gusty west wind, and a high of 23. Cloudy skies expected for Saturday, chance of showers and a high of 15. Sunshine returning Sunday, a high of 21. Currently across the region, it's 17 degrees, wind gusting out of the northwest, and relative humidity at 76%. Take us anywhere with you and stream us on the Pembina Valley online app and stay up to date with the CDK Electric weather forecast.
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1: Everyone's got opinions, nothing but words, but it don't make a difference, only care about yours.

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Ah, cute. Three words in all caps. 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
16: Showers today with a risk of a thunderstorm. Wind gusting out of the northwest to 60 kilometers per hour and a high of 19 degrees. Tonight, mainly cloudy skies, 60% chance of showers with a risk of a thunderstorm and a low of 12. Friday, a mix of sun and cloud, wind gusting out of the west and a high of 23. Cloudy skies Saturday, chance of showers and a high of 15. Sunshine expected to return Sunday with a high of 21. Currently across the region, it's 18 degrees. Wind out of the northwest and relative humidity at 68%. Stay one step ahead of the weather with a CDK Electric forecast on the Pembina Valley online app.
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0: Friday, it's the Argos and Alouettes. And Saturday night, the Lions are in Regina to play the Rough Riders. 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
2: 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Police were called after an unresponsive man was found lying behind an Altona business last week. According to the Altona Police Service, a concerned citizen called when they noticed the man having difficulty walking past. When officers arrived, he was unresponsive, and they suspected he was experiencing an opioid overdose, and they administered naloxone. He slowly became responsive, and paramedics brought him to hospital. It was a day of celebration in Winkler as about 40 Pembina Valley students graduated from RRC Polytech. Graduate Tyrone Sawatsky says he's excited for new opportunities.
3: It feels kind of surreal. It feels like one chapter of my life is like done and now it's like time to like move on to the next one.
2: Graduates say they're excited to move into the workforce and start the next chapter of their lives while staying in the Pembina Valley. Representatives from Pembina Valley Pride, the city of Morden, and local residents gathered yesterday to unveil a new Pride bench outside the Morden Civic Center. Pembina Valley Pride President Pauline Emerson Frabe said the bench, featuring the inclusive Pride flag, is meant to remind people that the community is for everyone.
4: It's a reminder that you're welcome here. Even the verbiage on it is so clear and concise, and it's a reminder you can stay here. You can have your talents thrive here, that you won't be excluded here because you're a member of the Rainbow community.
2: Emerson Frabe said supporters attended from several communities.

0: cities across the region for the unveiling. And Paddlefest returns to Morden's Lake Minnewasta this Saturday. Recreation programmer Brooklyn Wolf says it's a great way to enjoy the beauty around us.
1: Getting out onto the lake, enjoying the weather, the nature we got in our backyard, trying out something new. 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
3: Vauxhall Academy baseball team is off to the Morno Cup, and a lot of it has to do with the success of a couple of local players like Winkler's Graham Thiessen, who says that getting to spend this time and have this experience with a good friend like Hudson Nickel, it makes it all the sweeter.
4: I'm really excited. We played together a lot growing up. We were never really closest buddies. Like, we were acquaintances. We knew of each other. But then, yeah, this last year, I think we were roommates throughout the whole year. So, yeah, we really grew close and really became best friends. And then, yeah, those big games on Saturday, we got to share a partnership in the outfield. I got to play left field and hit. He was in center. It was really special to share that with him.
3: More with Graham Thiessen on PeminaValleyOnline.com. In the CFL, it's the Winnipeg Blue Bomber home opener tonight as they host Hamilton. In the NHL, it's game 5 of the finals with the Hurricanes welcoming in the Golden Knights. And in American Association of Professional Baseball, the Winnipeg Gold Eyes remain at home to Claiborne. I'm Dave Anthony.
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0: Showers today with a risk of a thunderstorm. Wind gusting out of the northwest to 60 kilometers per hour and a high of 19 degrees. Tonight, mainly cloudy skies, 60% chance of showers with a risk of a thunderstorm and a low of 12. Friday, a mix of sun and cloud, wind gusting out of the west and a high of 23. Cloudy skies Saturday, chance of showers and a high of 15. Sunshine expected to return Sunday with a high of 21. Currently across the region, it's 18 degrees. Wind out of the northwest and relative humidity at 68%. Stay one step ahead of the weather with a CDK Electric forecast on the Pembina Valley online app.
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1: Showers today with a risk of a thunderstorm. Wind gusting out of the northwest to 60 kilometers per hour and a high of 19 degrees. Tonight, mainly cloudy skies, 60% chance of showers with a risk of a thunderstorm and a low of 12. Friday, a mix of sun and cloud, wind gusting out of the west and a high of 23. Cloudy skies Saturday, chance of showers and a high of 15. Sunshine expected to return Sunday with a high of 21. Currently across the region, it's 18 degrees. Wind out of the northwest and

0: Relative humidity at 68%. 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
13: Showers today with a risk of a thunderstorm. Wind gusting out of the northwest to 60 kilometers per hour and a high of 19 degrees. Tonight, mainly cloudy skies, 60% chance of showers with a risk of a thunderstorm and a low of 12. Friday, a mix of sun and cloud, wind gusting out of the west and a high of 23. Cloudy skies Saturday, chance of showers and a high of 15. Sunshine expected to return Sunday with a high of 21. Currently across the region, it's 18 degrees. Wind out of the northwest and relative humidity at 68%. Stay one step ahead of the weather with a CDK Electric forecast on the Pembina Valley online app.
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0: Stitches.
1: Stitches. Shawn Mendes. I'm Ken O'Neill. Dua Lipa coming up. Think back just a couple of weeks. Remember the snow? And then fast forward to last week, the heat warnings. Lots of crazy weather. Banff Sunshine Village will be open for summer skiing from June 20th through July 5th. Sunshine opening Strawberry Express for skiing and snowboarding. Wouldn't that be a blast?
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2: Get the news you need when you need it by downloading the Pembina Valley Online app. I'm Candace Dirksen, and here's what's making local news this hour. Representatives from the Morden Mosque recently met with the Morden Police Service to discuss safety, security, and communication during prayers, community events, and other gatherings. Pembina Valley Islamic Society Director Saeed Faizan Nasser said the conversation was a proactive step inspired by

0: ways to build communication and prepare for larger community events. Police Chief Sean Awney shares more.
1: They really explained to us how they operate there, how much people actually attended. That drew a lot of attention to it. It was when we saw actually how many members of their mosque are there and how big sometimes a congregation can get. And so we just thought, you know what, this is just like any other group or organization in Morden. And we just thought, yeah, we should, if they're getting together in this amount of numbers, it would be beneficial for us to know about it a little bit more and when these events take place, that kind of thing, just so we're aware of it and our members that are on patrol know what's going on.
0: Meantime, Nasser says the Morden Mosque will also take its own safety measures moving forward. The first Pembina Valley run to end Endo drew one of the largest crowds for the event anywhere in Canada. More than 150 people registered for Saturday's walk and run. Grade 12 student Laura Seward attended it just weeks after receiving her own endometriosis diagnosis.
2: Finally, in April this year, I finally got a diagnosis. There's a lot of other things I'm still going to have to figure out, but it's a lot nicer to actually be told what you're feeling is real.
0: Seward says she struggled with painful symptoms for years before finally getting answers. Organizers hope the event will encourage other young women to seek help and advocate for themselves and to know there is support for them locally. And graduates from the Pembina Valley are moving on after completing their studies at RRC Polytech in Winkler. Many say friends, family, and community connections helped them push through challenges throughout their programs.
3: It was definitely helpful to have some friends of mine who have been in school with me my entire life, and they were kind of giving me advice, and I could look to them for guidance on certain subjects that I struggled with.
0: Most students say they hope to remain in the region as they begin their careers and build their futures close to home. There's a lot happening in our community, and you won't miss a thing when you subscribe to the daily newsletter at Pembina Valley Online. And now on the Golden West Radio Money Scope, the TSX is up 538 points, the Dow up 923, the NASDAQ up 580 points, the dollar down 7/100ths, trading at 71.7 cents U.S.
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5: Vauxhall Academy baseball team is off to the Morno Cup, and a lot of it has to do with the success of a couple of local players like Winkler's Graham Thiessen, who says that getting to spend this time and have this experience with a good friend like Hudson Nickel makes it all the sweeter.
6: I'm really excited. We played together a lot growing up. We were never really closest buddies. Like, we were acquaintances. We knew of each other. But then, yeah, this last year, I think we were roommates throughout the whole year. So, yeah, we really grew close and really became best friends. And then, yeah, those big games on Saturday, we got to share a partnership in the outfield. I got to play left field and hit, he was in center. It was really special to share that with him.
5: More with Graham Thiessen on PeminaValleyOnline.com. In the CFL, it's the Winnipeg Blue Bomber home opener tonight as they host Hamilton. In the NHL, it's Game 5 of the Finals with the Hurricanes welcoming in the Golden Knights. And in American Association of Professional Baseball, the Winnipeg Goldeyes remain at home to Claiborne. I'm Dave Anthony.
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0: Showers with a risk of a thunderstorm today. Wind gusting out of the northwest to 60 kilometers per hour and a high of 19 degrees. Tonight, mainly cloudy, 60% chance of showers, the risk of a thunderstorm and a low of 12. A mix of sun and cloud Friday, a gusty west wind and a high of 23. Saturday, cloudy, chance of showers with a high of 15 and sunshine expected to return Sunday with a high of 21. Currently across the region, it's 19 degrees, wind gusting slightly out of the west-northwest, and relative humidity at 68%. Sunshine, rain, or wind today? Find out with the CDK Electric forecast on the Pembina Valley online app.
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11: Showers with a risk of a thunderstorm today. Wind gusting out of the northwest to 60 kilometers per hour and a high of 19 degrees. Tonight, mainly cloudy, 60% chance of showers, the risk of a thunderstorm and a low of 12. A mix of sun and cloud Friday, a gusty west wind and a high of 23. Saturday, cloudy, chance of showers with a high of 15, and sunshine expected to return Sunday with a high of 21. Currently across the region, it's 19 degrees, wind gusting slightly out of the west-northwest, and relative humidity at 68%. Sunshine, rain, or wind today? Find out with the CD.

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12: Showers with a risk of a thunderstorm today. Wind gusting out of the northwest to 60 kilometers per hour and a high of 19 degrees. Tonight, mainly cloudy, 60% chance of showers, the risk of a thunderstorm, and a low of 12. A mix of sun and cloud Friday, a gusty west wind, and a high of 23. Saturday, cloudy, chance of showers with a high of 15, and sunshine expected to return Sunday with a high of 21. Currently across the region, it's 19 degrees, wind gusting slightly out of the west-northwest, and relative humidity at 68%. Sunshine, rain, or wind today? Find out with the CDK Electric forecast on the Pembina Valley online app.
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1: 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Two people were arrested in Altona at the start of May after a traffic stop by local police. According to the Altona Police Service, it was during the stop that officers discovered unstamped tobacco and a small quantity of fentanyl. A 28-year-old man from Altona and a 29-year-old woman from Morden were arrested and charged with drug possession. Then, on the 19th, Altona police had another run-in with fentanyl when officers were called regarding an intoxicated man that was in no condition to take care of himself. Officers found the 31-year-old and detained him. That's when they found a small amount of fentanyl on him. He was charged for possession of a controlled substance and turned over to family members to care for him, as police say he was still highly intoxicated by the drug. Morden Mayor Nancy Penner says the unveiling of a new Pride bench is a reflection of the city's commitment to being a welcoming place for all residents. The bench, installed outside the Civic Center, features the inclusive Pride flag and was unveiled at a gathering yesterday.
2: It's just a testament that everyone is welcome here in Morden, that we are respectful and we celebrate diversity, and that equality is important for Morden. It's not up for negotiation, and that Morden is a safe place to live. We are just proud of that in our city.
1: Penner also wished the community a happy Pride Month at the unveiling. And Paddlefest returns to Morden's Lake Minnewasta this Saturday, with organizers encouraging people to sign up early before spots are gone. Lake Minnewasta campground manager Brian Teeson says the city has teamed up with the Morden Paddle Club to help support people looking for boat rentals and water access throughout the summer.
3: We have all of the other types of watercraft that you could possibly use. So our Morden Paddle Club rents them out. Our paddle club also sells memberships, which all the rentals would be then free for you if you wanted to, like, for the whole family. So
1: Paddle Fest runs Saturday from 10 a.m. to 2 p.m. at Lake Minnewasta. Registration is required. 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And now on the Golden West Radio Money Scope, the TSX is up 520 points, the Dow up 929, the NASDAQ up 640 points, the dollar down 12 one-hundredths, trading at 71.6 cents U.S.
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4: Vauxhall Academy baseball team is off to the Morno Cup, and a lot of it has to do with the success of a couple of local players like Winkler's Graham Teeson, who says that getting to spend this time and have this experience with a good friend like Hudson Nickel makes it all the sweeter.
5: I'm really excited. We played together a lot growing up. We were never really closest buddies. Like, we were acquaintances, we knew of each other, but then, yeah, this last year, I think we were roommates throughout the whole year. So, yeah, we really grew close and really became best friends. And then, yeah, those big games on Saturday, we got to share a partnership in the outfield. I got to play left field and hit. He was in center. It was really special to share that with him.
4: More with Graham Teeson on PeminaValleyOnline.com. In the CFL, it's the Winnipeg Blue Bomber home opener tonight as they host Hamilton. In the NHL, it's Game 5 of the Finals with the Hurricanes welcoming in the Golden Knights. In an American Association of Professional Baseball, the Winnipeg Goldeyes remain at home to Claiborne. I'm Dave Anthony.
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1: Mainly cloudy skies tonight with a 60% chance of showers, the risk of a thunderstorm, wind gusting out of the northwest, then becoming light, a low of 12. Friday, a mix of sun and cloud with a small chance of showers, a gusty west wind in the morning and a high of 21. Friday night, mainly cloudy, 60% chance of showers, a gusty northwest wind, and a low of 10. Cloudy skies Saturday, a high of 14. Sunshine returning Sunday with a high of 21. Before work, school, or hitting the road, check the CDK Electric forecast on the Pembina Valley Online app.
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0: Now, your Pembina Valley online weather.
8: Mainly cloudy skies tonight with a 60% chance of showers, the risk of a thunderstorm, wind gusting out of the northwest, then becoming light, a low of 12. Friday, a mix of sun and cloud with a small chance of showers, a gusty west wind in the morning and a high of 21. Friday night, mainly cloudy, 60% chance of showers, a gusty northwest wind and a low of 10. Cloudy skies Saturday, a high of 14. Sunshine returning Sunday with a high of 21. Before work, school, or hitting the road, check the CDK Electric forecast on the Pembina Valley online app.
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4: Mainly cloudy skies tonight with a 60% chance of showers, the risk of a thunderstorm, wind gusting out of the northwest, then becoming light, a low of 12. Friday, a mix of sun and cloud with a small chance of showers, a gusty west wind in the morning and a high of 21. Friday night, mainly cloudy, 60% chance of showers, a gusty northwest wind and a low of 10. Cloudy skies Saturday, a high of 14. Sunshine returning Sunday with a high of 21. Before work, school, or hitting the road, check the CDK Electric forecast on the Pembina Valley online app.
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2: I'm Candace Dirksen with your local news, streaming now through the Pembina Valley Online app. Two people were arrested in Altona at the start of May after a traffic stop by local police. According to the Altona Police Service, it was during the stop that officers discovered unstamped tobacco and a small quantity of fentanyl. A 28-year-old man from Altona and a 29-year-old woman from Morden were arrested and charged with drug possession. Then on the 19th, Altona police had another run-in with fentanyl when officers were called regarding an intoxicated man that was in no condition to take care of himself. Officers found the 31-year-old and detained him. That's when they found a small amount of fentanyl on him. He was charged for possession of a controlled substance and turned over to family members to care for him, as police say he was still highly intoxicated by the drug. The Pembina Valley Islamic Society recently met with the Morden Police Service to discuss safety and security at the Morden Mosque. Director Saeed Faizan Nasser said the conversation was a proactive response in light of attacks on Muslims in other cities earlier this year, including San Diego.
3: Our discussion with the police was not in response to any specific threat in Morden, but rather part of our responsibility to ensure that all worshippers and visitors feel safe and secure. We appreciate the support and cooperation of Morden Police Service. The meeting focused on communication, emergency preparedness, and ways to strengthen community partnership.
2: Morden's Police Chief Sean Awney says it was a valuable meeting because it's beneficial for police to know about large gatherings in the community. About 40 Pembina Valley graduates celebrated a major milestone after crossing the stage at RRC Polytech's convocation in Winkler. Students say the journey included challenges, but also strong support from family and friends.
4: I started off in accounting. I didn't do too well in it, and it really bumped me out. I felt like I just wanted to give up, but with the help of my family, I pushed through and I changed my major to HR, and I made it through quite well.
2: Graduates say they're now looking ahead to building their careers, many hoping to stay in the region. And more than 150 people filled the Morden Park Bowl Saturday for the first ever Pembina Valley run to end endo. The event raises awareness about endometriosis, a disease that affects an estimated 1 in 10 women. Organizer Barb Graham says the turnout exceeded every expectation.
5: Having all of these people from all over the Pembina Valley come together and show up and stand with them and support them is heartwarming.
2: Participants shared stories of chronic pain, years-long battles for diagnoses, and the impact the disease has on families. Organizers say the event was about more than fundraising. It was about making sure people suffering in silence know.

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9: Mainly cloudy skies tonight with a 60% chance of showers, the risk of a thunderstorm, wind gusting out of the northwest, then becoming light, a low of 12. Friday, a mix of sun and cloud with a small chance of showers, a gusty west wind in the morning and a high of 21. Friday night, mainly cloudy, 60% chance of showers, a gusty northwest wind and a low of 10. Cloudy skies Saturday, a high of 14. Sunshine returning Sunday with a high of 21. Before work, school, or hitting the road, check the CDK Electric forecast on the Pembina Valley online app. From

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0: Now, your Pembina Valley online weather.
11: Mainly cloudy skies tonight with a 60% chance of showers, the risk of a thunderstorm. Wind gusting out of the northwest, then becoming light. A low of 12. Friday, a mix of sun and cloud with a small chance of showers, a gusty west wind in the morning, and a high of 21. Friday night, mainly cloudy, 60% chance of showers, a gusty northwest wind, and a low of 10. Cloudy skies Saturday, a high of 14. Sunshine returning Sunday with a high of 21. Before work, school, or hitting the road, check the CDK Electric forecast on the Pembina Valley online app.
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0: Saturday night, Main Street doesn't look like Main Street anymore. 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The lights go up, the volume goes higher. The Y2K After Party takes over with Brooke Page and the Rumble Seat, Boss Dance Academy, and DJ Genie. The Y2K After Party, June 20th, Steinbach. 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
2: 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Police were called after an unresponsive man was found lying behind an Altona business last week. According to the Altona Police Service, a concerned citizen called when they noticed the man having difficulty walking past. When officers arrived, he was unresponsive, and they suspected he was experiencing an opioid overdose, and they administered naloxone. He slowly

0: became responsive and paramedics brought him to hospital. It was a day of celebration in Winkler as about 40 Pembina Valley students graduated from RRC Polytech. Graduate Tyrone Sawatsky says he's excited for new opportunities.
1: It feels kind of surreal. It feels like one chapter of my life is like done and now it's like time to like move on to the next one.
0: Graduates say they're excited to move into the workforce and start the next chapter of their lives while staying in the Pembina Valley. Representatives from Pembina Valley Pride, the city of Morden, and local residents gathered yesterday to unveil a new Pride bench outside the Morden Civic Center. Pembina Valley Pride President Pauline Emerson-Frabe said the bench, featuring the inclusive Pride flag, is meant to remind people that the community is for everyone.
2: It's a reminder that you're welcome here. Even the verbiage on it is so clear and concise, and it's a reminder you can stay here. You can have your talents thrive here, that you won't be excluded here because you're a member of the Rainbow community.
0: Emerson-Frabe said supporters attended from several communities across the region for the unveiling. And Paddlefest returns to Morden's Lake Minnewasta this Saturday. Recreation programmer Brooklyn Wolf says it's a great way to enjoy the beauty around us.
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5: Vauxhall Academy baseball team is off to the Morno Cup, and a lot of it has to do with the success of a couple of local players like Winkler's Graham Thiessen, who says that getting to spend this time and have this experience with a good friend like Hudson Nickel makes it all the sweeter.
6: I'm really excited. We played together a lot growing up. We were never really closest buddies. Like, we were acquaintances. We knew of each other. But then, yeah, this last year, I think we were roommates throughout the whole year. So, yeah, we really grew close and really became best friends. And then, yeah, those big games on Saturday, we got to share a partnership in the outfield. I got to play left field and hit in center. It was really special to share that with him.

0: Finals with the Hurricanes welcoming in the Golden Knights and an American Association of Professional Baseball. The Winnipeg Gold Eyes remain at home to Claiborne. I'm Dave Anthony.
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2: Mainly cloudy skies tonight with a 60% chance of showers, the risk of a thunderstorm, wind gusting out of the northwest, then becoming light, a low of 12. Friday, a mix of sun and cloud with a small chance of showers, a gusty west wind in the morning and a high of 21. Friday night, mainly cloudy, 60% chance of showers, a gusty northwest wind and a low of 10. Cloudy skies Saturday, a high of 14. Sunshine returning Sunday with a high of 21. Before work, school, or hitting the road, check the CDK Electric forecast on the Pembina Valley online app.
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2: Pembina Valley online weather with Sun Valley Tire. 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
3: Mainly cloudy skies tonight with a 60% chance of showers, the risk of a thunderstorm, wind gusting out of the northwest, then becoming light, a low of 12. Friday, a mix of sun and cloud with a small chance of showers, a gusty west wind in the morning and a high of 21. Friday night, mainly cloudy, 60% chance of showers, a gusty northwest wind and a low of 10. Cloudy skies Saturday, a high of 14. Sunshine returning Sunday with a high of 21. Before work, school, or hitting the road, check the CDK Electric forecast on the Pembina Valley online app.
2: From Highway 14 to Highway 75,
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1: Mainly cloudy skies tonight with a 60% chance of showers, the risk of a thunderstorm. Wind gusting out of the northwest, then becoming light. A low of 12. Friday, a mix of sun and cloud with a small chance of showers, a gusty west wind in the morning, and a high of 21. Friday night, mainly cloudy, 60% chance of showers, a gusty northwest wind, and a low of 10. Cloudy skies Saturday, a high of 14. Sunshine returning Sunday with a high of 21. Before work, school, or hitting the road, check the CDK Electric forecast on the Pembina Valley online app.
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2: 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Representatives from the Morden Mosque recently met with the Morden Police Service to discuss safety, security, and communication during prayers, community events, and other gatherings. Pembina Valley Islamic Society Director Saeed Faizan Nasser said the conversation was a proactive step inspired by incidents targeting Muslim communities and places of worship in other cities, not by any specific threat in Morden. The organization and police discussed ways to build communication and prepare for larger communities.